XL Higher Level Radio. If he's leaning sideways on the album, you know it's going to be good. We told you Chris Brown is not making any mistakes. And yo, my man is not missing any steps, especially when it comes to some of this misinformation. Chris Brown calling out a big TMZ headline. Yeah, man, Chris said, y'all ain't going to do me like this. Hang on, we've got that coming up right now. Here's his latest. It's Obvious. XXL Higher Level Radio.

0: Level turned up with the latest from Breezy. Like I said, his new album, his tour. It's going to be a big year for Chris Brown. But Chris Brown is like, hey, man, don't be putting this on me. Now, we know there have been some recent things. You know, people were shooting outside of Drake's house like a year or two ago in Toronto, right? Remember that? And then we had, Rihanna, ASAP Rocky, kids are home and everything. The lady who shot at their home. Crazy. Well, we had a headline. Someone was shot outside of Chris Brown's home. Chris Brown takes to Instagram himself to go, hey, man, wait a minute. This, what are you talking about? This didn't happen. What are you talking about? He said it was basically false. People just kind of connected it to his home, but he has nothing to do with it. All positivity, all focus on the tour, all focus on the album. Basically, Chris Brown's like, devil, get up off me. It's XXL Higher Level Radio. We're coming back with more hits and your bangers countdown. 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
0: 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I was about to, but you convinced us. 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
1: Let's shake that like you out of control. That thing to your fingers. Bend it on down, put your face on the floor. That to your legs can't stand. High freak with the word in the hand.

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Hey, man. Breezy, back on this day in 1989, we got one of the most talented cats in the game here on Earth. And, you know, Chris Brown has not looked back. It feels like Chris Brown's been around since 1989. Gangstar, Daily Operation, dropping on this day in 1992. Another album we got in 2009. Gucci Mane's Murder Was the Case. Destroy Lonely, If Looks Could Kill, dropped 3 years ago on this day in 2023. Big Moments, Drizzy releasing The Heart Part 6 in 2024. BBL Drizzy, The Beat, released by Metro Boomin on SoundCloud also this day in 2024. So what a day for Drake, right? B.O.B., his first album, B.O.B. Presents The Adventures of Bobby Ray, that debuted at number one on the Billboard 200 on this day in 2010. We were talking about back in the day. That's when Bruno Mars was writing hooks for, yeah, B.O.B. Speaking of Bruno, man, Bruno went from writing hooks to B.O.B. to maybe giving you a chance to see him on tour soon, but just by listening to XXL Higher Level Radio. I'm going to leave it at that. But it's Breezy's birthday, so we got to go back. Let's go back to this one, a throwback banger of the night where he had Busta Rhymes going, every time I got to get it, and I got to get it, and I got to get it, because I got to get it, get it, get it, get it. But Chris Brown, you know, don't get me wrong. My man has flexed his rapping skills throughout his career. Let's go to this one. Amazing beat. Shout out to Diplo on this one. It's XXL Higher Level Radio, your throwback banger of the night. Look at me.

I'ma come. Gotta set it, then I gotta go, and then I gotta get it, then I gotta blow, and then I gotta shut it. Any little thing and think that he be doing, cause it doesn't matter, cause I'm gonna da-da-da-da, then I'm gonna murder everything and anything about a boom, about a bing. I gotta do a lot of things to make it clear to a couple that I always win, and then I gotta get it again and again and again.

Let's get to this countdown. All right, so number three banger of the night. Can we start it off right now with the man, Lil Baby, who has been having a pretty good 2026 so far, and I feel like there's still more to come. This one is a hot one. Mrs. Trendsetter kicking off the countdown, setting trends at number three, XXL.

can't f no. She thinks she me when she driving the sport. Real over everything, I'm the enforcer. Lit up the city when I got a torch. I went and got it, I didn't have a choice. I'm from the dirty, we took the north. Step on the, I can't show no remorse. Straight in the streets when I jump out the porch. Yeah, Mrs. Trendsetter, whatever she do, they

countdown each and every night decided upon for the people by the people. And that was Mariah the Scientist coming in at number two. Lil Baby had the number three spot. It is the Bangers Countdown. My name is DJ Digital. And thank you for allowing me to count up the votes each and every night. Because if y'all weren't voting, I'd have nothing to count. They'd probably think about maybe getting somebody else in here or nobody in here. So thank you for keeping radio live. And thank you for keeping radio here. And T.I., I want to say it, man. It was close. Mariah the Scientist coming in at number two, but T.I. with just a few more votes tonight, my man dropped a song called Let Him Know, and that's exactly what he's doing right now. So Let Him Know, T.I. back here at number one. Does anybody think about Rich Homie Quan's Flex? Walked in. I don't know why I think about that song every time this song plays, but it is Letting Them Know right now at number one, T.I. the best.

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So a lot of rappers are criticized when they use rap and they're here for a minute and then they jump to like another genre or another opportunity. And people are like, wait, were they just using rap to get to, yeah, Post Malone. Remember a lot of people saying, yeah, Post Malone totally used hip hop and then, and now he's a country star. Well, a couple things happening with Post Malone right now. We're going to talk about it next, but

XXL Higher Level Radio, still rolling tonight, man, and thank you for tuning in. They call me DJ Digital, your host of XXL Higher Level Radio, and let me tell you, from Chris Brown to Post Malone to just about any artist or celebrity, I think about this all the time. Like, what if Michael Jackson could just post on his story anytime a tabloid would drop? Could you imagine Michael sharing like a photo of a tabloid magazine or like a video, and then he turns the camera around and does the face, the again, or like something that they said about Michael, then Michael turns the camera around and shows us that they're lying about his, you know, vitiligo or whatever. Could you imagine? He didn't have that luxury, man. And we're learning that by watching the Michael biopic and stuff like that. Like, what if certain people could use the story, use their social channels to address their fans directly? Well, that's something that Post Malone did. My man's Posty had to cancel some concerts, man. He had literally, it was called the Big Ass Stadium Tour. Post Malone was supposed to go on the road with Jelly Roll, someone else who started with hip hop, kind of moved over to country. But they still be rapping a little bit in their country, right? But some people talk about them being culture vultures and then just moving on to a more profitable, a different space. Jelly Roll, a lot of folks say Jelly Roll could be the reason why this tour, this big ass stadium tour, literally what it's called, isn't selling tickets. Like, we heard this weeks ago that, like, stadiums, by the way, to fill up a stadium, you know who's doing stadiums? Usher and Chris Brown. They're selling out stadiums. Beyonce, Kendrick Lamar. Certain artists can do stadiums, but man, if you don't fill up a stadium, it looks very empty and they just don't do the show. Like, you can sell 20,000 tickets to a stadium and it not look like anybody's there. So they're doing the stadium tour. Well, they've already canceled the first month of the tour. Now, some people are saying poor ticket sales. Other people are saying, well, and by other people, I mean Post Malone, it's canceled because he's still working on new music. Now, Post Malone just did a couple of festivals. Here's the thing. This is why I'm bringing this up. Why am I bringing up someone who's a country artist now? Well, Post Malone, who is also working on a double album of 40 songs. By the way, I don't know if I need 40 songs from any artist right now. Michael Jackson can come back from the grave. I don't think Thriller had what, 9 songs? I don't think we need 40 songs from anybody, but Post is working on the double album and he wants that to be done before he tours. Other people think it's a little different than that, but I'm bringing this up because in his whole explanation, which, by the way, it's almost like a text message that you have to scroll on because they write so much. Post, we're not reading all that in a story, dog. He does say he's working on new music, but he also goes on to say, Post Malone says, and for y'all who thinks that I forgot about Stoney, think again, which tells us this double album could definitely be Post trying to make his return to the hip hop lane. So we'll be all eyes on it right now. I think if anything, hip hop's going to be looking at it with a side eye because a lot of people have been critical of rappers, particularly white rappers, let's just be honest, who use the platform to get to a different genre. Unless you're Jack Harlow and you go, well, what did he call?

0: What? Blacker. Yeah. I don't know where he's. I saw him wearing a hat at the Kentucky Derby the other day. Jack Harlow is just in his own lane right now. But is Post Malone making a return to hip hop? It seems like he is. We'll keep an eye on it. You know, we've got it covered at XXL and XXLMag.com. Back with more hip hop on a higher level next. Don't go anywhere.
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0: 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You might be studying right now. Big shout out to the class of 2026 grinding it out right now. We know a lot of people are stressing, man, stressing over that test. And don't be stressing over testing. You're going to make it. Just maybe study, and one energy drink a day is probably enough, maybe too much, right? So just congratulations to the class of 2026. That's all we'll say. Congratulations to anybody just trying to wrap up the spring semester. Even if you're just a freshman, sophomore, or junior, right? We're ready for summer, I can tell you that. Turning up the heat now a little early. It's Double XL Higher Level Radio.
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1: Let's shake that, like you out of control. That thing to your, just bend it on down, put your face on the floor. That to your legs can't stand. 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

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Listen. You see that? Shake that like you out of control. 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

shop on a higher level, keeping you fresh for the summer. 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Right now, more music. XXL Higher.

it's a real. Every bar is a part of the murder wrath. 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

0: 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We've been telling you about it. If you know someone who's 17, 18 years old right now, trust me when I say there's something for everybody or yourself. Because I'm the type of person, when I'm out getting gifts for people, I'm like, well, let me get something for me a little bit. So treat yourself, man. Don't forget. 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We're not even close to being done yet. Hang on.
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He's behind the boards during the week, but check him out on the mic each and every weekend. Don't forget, man, the party doesn't stop when we leave on Fridays, man. Of course, Monday through Friday here at night, we got you, but higher level weekends with Joey Etch. Make sure you tune in, man. You're going to Lowe's, getting some lumber, some mulch. You know what I'm saying? Check out my man's. He's holding it down every weekend. But right now, we're just trying to get through this Tuesday on XXL Higher Level Radio.

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0: 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Pop, pop, pop, pop, pop. 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Why you trolling like a? Ain't you tired? Trying to strike a chord, and it's probably a minor.
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Can't f no, she thinks she me when she driving the sport. Real over everything, I'm in force. Lit up the city when I got a torch. I went and got it, I didn't have a choice. I'm from the dirty, we took the north. Step on the, I can't show no remorse. Straight in the streets when I jump out the porch. Yeah, Mrs. Trendsetter, whatever she do, they bite. I like

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Higher Level Radio, how do you turn your tragedy into triumph? I wouldn't call this tragedy, but having a slappy meal at McDonald's was not on the menu for Ice Spice, but she has somehow flipped it into a pretty sick brand deal. I gotta be honest. I'm actually happy about something else in all of this. I'm coming back with the news. XXL.

0: It is XXL, higher level radio, hip hop on a higher level each and every night and late night right now. Dude, I saw somewhere that Popeye stays open late now. Who authorized that? I need to know who wants. That is almost dangerous to my late night drive through people, man. Some of y'all just keep different hours, man. Some people say, yo, you shouldn't eat late. Well, late depends on when you go to sleep. So you might be going to bed at 3 a.m. If so, go ahead and get that Popeyes right now. Also, Wendy's is usually open late. Remember when Ice Spice, by the way, got like confronted, maybe slapped or something. Maybe, I don't think she got beat up, but she had an incident at a McDonald's, right? And it had nothing to do with McDonald's. They were just the place. I think she was getting nuggets or whatever. Who knows? But a fan came up. Things kind of got weird. And yeah, she wasn't expecting to have to deal with all that. Well, Wendy's, because they have a sassy Twitter, decided to just say this would have never happened in Wendy's. And it was funny. It was like one of those cultural moments where blah, blah, blah. But Ice Spice and Wendy's have officially connected. I don't know if you saw the commercial yet, but she stars in a new Wendy's ad for their brand new spicy chicken sandwich. There's a couple things we need to talk about here. First of all, let's talk about how Ice Spice turned tragedy into triumph because, getting kind of slapped up or whatever happened to her in that McDonald's led to the bag. So, and I'm looking at her holding a Wendy's bag right now, literally and figuratively. But let's talk about the spicy chicken sandwich, which used to be, for those who don't know, and for some of y'all who have never lived through the struggle of having to go and enjoy Wendy's, like as a fancier meal, Wendy's held it down, man. Of all the fast food spots, Wendy's used to kind of be like almost like a S tier, option. Now, I don't know what's happened over the years. I think a lot of other competitors have entered the ring. You got everything from Chick-fil-A to In-N-Out to a lot of drive-through spots, right? Where people can get different things. Cane's, big shout out to Cane's, Raising Cane's Chicken Fingers. But Ice Spice, could she help Wendy's shake back? Because they actually improved their spicy chicken sandwich, which used to be flames, and then something changed along the way. They probably had to cut corners, and it just hasn't been as good. But now there's a new and improved spicy chicken sandwich. And to me, I'm less excited about this woman getting her bag. I mean, the rich get richer, right? But I'm kind of, thank you, Wendy's, for doing something about this damn spicy chicken sandwich, man. Y'all used to have it all, but I haven't tried it yet. Here's the thing. Wendy's does not pay us. Joey Etch, is the Wendy's open right now? Can we get one of these? I'm going to try it. And if you guys have tried it already, let me know. I can't be fooled and just want to eat this sandwich because Ice Spice has it. But Ice Spicy is her new name, by the way. Genius marketing. Shout out to Wendy's for securing the bag and securing a new chicken sandwich and securing opportunity. Somebody gets beat up in a Mickey D's, man. Let's just get Ice Spice in this new ad. So perfect timing for Wendy's, I guess. And I want to know how much she got paid because I'm nosy. XXL Higher Level Radio. Check out the ad right now at XXL on IG. We are right back.
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0: studio. All right, we got people commenting on Ice Spice with this new chicken sandwich. Tastes so good. Makes you want to slap Ice Spice. She got the commercial and the sync check. Bing, boom, bow. Smart move. I'm still not eating fast food. Try again, Ice Spice. I mean, yo, man, the whole fight was set up the second I saw it, and now I'm more convinced. Thank you, Cecil. That definitely wouldn't have happened at Wendy's. It started with the tweet. Yeah, anyway. So thank you for the feedback on the, but nobody's telling me, how is this sandwich? Who has tried the new sandwich? Is it out yet? I'm just curious about the sandwich. All right, it's XXL Higher Level Radio. We're going to figure this sandwich out, and more music now.
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0: late with hip hop on a higher level, and we are not done yet. It is XXL Higher Level Radio. Don't forget, new music is up now. Not only do we have the best projects of the week, we've got new music releases to look forward to. This is the last week that you will go without new Drake music, if you think about it. Drake spotted, by the way, if you haven't seen the videos, he's filming visuals. This man is not sleeping on this Iceman release. See Drake right now. My man is, this looks like the same truck that was hauling the Kendrick Lamar van. Remember when he dropped Family Matters? Remember that a couple years ago? Literally, I think this weekend, it was the anniversary of him dropping the Family Matters diss. And then we know what happened after that, because Meet the Grams dropped literally, I think, was it a few minutes later? I think so. And that's when we knew Kendrick just had diss tracks on deck, or that Kendrick was jumping right into the studio because he was referencing Drake's diss tracks. And that's kind of when we saw the separation. I'm just giving y'all. So is there anything with Drake dropping around the same time that all of this was going on with Kendrick? The timing of it is definitely something to keep an eye on, but we'll see. Check it out right now. Trending at XXLMag.com along with new music, Higher Level Radio. Right back to wrap up in a bit.
1: Who the f*** is you? Who the f*** is you? Who the f*** is you? Who the f***?

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Every barber's a part of the murder wrath. Call Peter, them people chopping a bird in half. 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Exchange pounds for dollars and never converted cash. 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

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Double XL Higher Level Radio, wrapping up another one, man. Yo, if you enjoyed Cinco de Mayo tonight and you are on your way back, hopefully not full of margaritas, be safe out there. My name is DJ Digital. What a night, man, and thank you for all the requests. We're going to leave you with a party, actually a motion party from Boss Man D-Lo, but that's it for us tonight. Back tomorrow to do it all over again. 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

it's a real. 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
3: 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Aliens? 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
0: Aliens.
3: Right here? U.S.?
0: Aliens.
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3: Some people won't give you the real talk on drugs, but it's time we know the facts. 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It's a powerful opioid, often made illegally and commonly mixed with illicit drugs. It can even be pressed into counterfeit pills that resemble prescription medications. Just 2 milligrams, about the size of a few grains of sand, can potentially be lethal.

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Every barber's a part of the murder wrath. 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
3: 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U.S.?
0: Aliens!
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3: 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I want to know what people think. 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Aliens? 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
3: 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U.S.?
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I was arrogant as a juvenile. 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
1: Dee Dee, you kind of got me in a little trouble and I need some advice on how to handle this situation with a friend of mine and his sister.
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0: Oh, no.
1: Oh, God. Oh, God.
3: All right, y'all. And I was cruising these streets, trending topic, these drones. Yep. I want to know what people think. Where are they from? Aliens? Russia? China?
0: Aliens.
3: Right here? U.S.?
0: Aliens!
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0: It's Dee Dee in the morning on Magic 104.9, Grand Rapids number one for hip hop. Hey, it's Dee Dee in the morning and welcome to the show. It is Wednesday.
1: All right.
0: Yes, it is hump day. J. Cruz is here, Trey G and comedian J.J. Williamson.
2: Come on now.
0: All right, it is Wednesday, May 13th. It is National Apple Pie Day.
3: Love apple pie.
0: Trey ain't going to eat that. He don't like apple pie because he don't like warm fruit.
2: I was just going to be quiet. I was going to let y'all have it.
3: I agree with you. Yeah. Other than apple pie. I don't like
0: Trey,
3: warm fruit.
0: Trey don't like warm fruit. You know, he was on a TV show last week or so, and they had him trying out peach cobbler.

0: Just dirty, just shaking. It's just like that in vermouth or something and some olives. No.
1: Okay, right.
2: No, I know what makes it dirty. Look at it when you get through. The bottom.
1: Dirty mouth. Nasty.
0: All right, National Third Shift Workers Day.
2: Man, shout out to y'all, man. That's a rough shift right there, man.
0: And donate a day's wages to charity day.
2: Damn, babe. Nah, it's tight right now.
3: I'm going to have to pass on that. I got children.
2: It's tight right now, man.
0: You know, don't you understand sometimes when you give like that, it'll come back 10 times more?
2: Yes.
0: Did you know that? If you just give a little?
2: Yeah,
0: give.
2: I tried that. Please. I'm still in the negative.
0: I had to teach my husband that. I had to tell him, stop being stingy.
1: Thanks.
0: Yeah, you can't always have your hand open to just receive. You got to sometimes have it open to give, people.
2: I give.
1: Pay your tithes and offerings.
0: Thank
1: now.
0: You. Thank you, Trey.
2: Yeah.
0: You seem to
3: I'm accepting.
0: It. All right.
3: I'm accepting gifts.
0: See, there it is. All right, let's celebrate birthdays, y'all. Here we go. Goes out to R&B singer Stevie Wonder is celebrating a birthday.
4: There's a ribbon in the sky. Ribbon in the sky.
0: Basketball player Dennis Rodman celebrating a birthday.
2: Come on, the worm.
4: Come on,
0: the worm. And who else is celebrating a birthday? Rapper Pusha T. Celebrating a birthday as well.
2: Come on, man.
0: All right. We kicked the show off with early morning memes. Oh my God, I saw this and it made me laugh so hard. And it said, my bro just started a new hustle, taking people to their sneaky links. It's called Whoredash.
3: That is genius.
1: Whoredash. I liked it.
3: You should have kept that to yourself and really started that
0: business.
3: I really
0: like it.
5: That's a good one.
0: Yep. All right,
3: y'all. Sneaky link. Check it out. I'm a dad. If you're a dad and you need a dad joke, I have one.
2: Come on.
3: Feel free to use it. What do you call a crocodile with a map and a compass?
2: A crocodile with a map and a compass.
3: What
1: you call
3: him? A
2: navigator. Okay.
0: Hey.
2: All right. Okay. Hey. Okay. All right. Not bad.
0: Hey.
2: All right, crew.
0: I got smiles.
2: All right.
0: All right. Doing something.
1: Okay. Mine says, cougars don't send nudes. They send pics of what they cook. Miss Linda, I'm on the way. I'm on the way.
3: So hungry.
2: Yes. You're going to hear me pull up, Miss Linda. All right, here we go. The worst thing you can hear when you getting beat up is, let them fight.
0: Oh,
2: hey. Let them fight. Get them. Look, stop. Now, you do what? Now, you see what situation I'm in right now. And you going to say, let them fight?
0: Hold
2: right.
0: on a second. You going to hit a timeout?
2: I'm
0: going to
2: hit a timeout. I'm like, hold on, dude. I'm going
0: to
2: let you finish. But let me answer this right quick. Dude.
1: Yeah,
2: why ain't nobody grabbing me?
1: Shut up.
3: Timeouts are the funniest.
0: Trying to keep you away.
2: Keep me away.
0: Please keep me away.
2: Please.
0: All right, that's how we kick the show off with early morning memes. Coming up this morning, JJ has his latest round of
2: RBJ.
0: He's got that. Plus, tap into our dope discussion. What warning would you send to your ex's future partner? And we got free money inside the $1,000 mini game. So here we go. It's about to be a great day. It's hump day. It's Dee Dee in the morning.
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1: Good morning. It's Didi in the Morning. Can we have a conversation about social media right now, guys? J. Cruz, Trey, and JJ. You know, every now and then something could come on your timeline, and you're like, why is this on my timeline? Right. Who is this person? How did it happen?
2: Sure.
1: But then you look at it, you go, you know what? This is kind of interesting.
2: Yeah. Mm-hmm. Blessing in disguise.
1: Yeah. Like. I got to say, shouts out to somebody by the name of MookieB_FunnyAF901.
2: Oh, hey. God. That's a long name.
3: Not that Mookie B.
1: Yeah.
0: I like her.
1: Mookie B.
2: Mookie.
1: Funny AF 901. Shouts out to you. I don't know where you live.
3: 901. That's Memphis, hands down.
1: Okay.
3: Memphis. I can tell you that now.
1: Well, then she's in Memphis. That's all we know. We just found that out. But she came up on my Instagram. I want y'all to listen. She's a motivational speaker.
0: Mm-hmm.
1: And it got everybody. For some reason, this woman touched everybody. Within 24 hours, her video had 1 million views.
2: Oh, really?
1: I want you to take a listen.
4: What's up, cuz? Come to your ass really raw. You hear me? Some shit just went down. I feel a little played. You hear me? But it's cool. I'm saying it to say this, cuz. Feel that shit. Eat that shit.
1: Come on.
4: Shake the fuck back. You hear me? I'm going to say it one more time for the bitches in the back.

0: bow your head up, bitch. Feel this shit. Eat this shit. Shake the fuck back. Tears in my eye, cuz I'm coming at you with a broken soul. Cuz I feel plagued, cuz you hear me? But go what I'ma do, cuz.
1: What?
0: I'ma feel that shit.
1: Come on.
0: I'ma eat this shit. And I'ma get through this shit.
1: Come on now. Did she not say something?
2: Somebody needed that word this morning. You hear me?
1: Boy, let me tell you something. When that came in on my timeline, I want y'all to listen at this. So I looked at it, and it was so dope. I don't know what it was just so real and raw, right?
2: It was raw.
1: I looked at the comments. Jasmine Sullivan sent her something and said, you got this.
2: Yo.
1: The Uncut said, man, I have never seen you on my timeline, but girl, you don't know how. Well, what you just said was perfect timing for me.
2: Come on.
1: He said, whoever it is that the Uncut said, like, if only you knew. And then just said, wow, God. Janae Aiko said, love you.
2: Wow.
1: Okay.
2: She got some celebrities tapping in, like, right? celebrities.
1: Lettucey said, ooh, a whole sermon. She said, I don't know how I got here, but thank you. Hang in there. God bless. I mean, people, all these celebs, then seen her come up on their timeline.
2: Viola Davis?
1: Yes.
3: Viola Davis.
2: What?
1: Yes.
4: That's crazy.
1: And the woman is on the video, and she got tears coming down her eyes. But it's what she said. Let me hear her when she sums it up with these three. Just take a listen again.
0: What's up, cuz? Come to your ass really raw, you hear me? Some shit just went down. I feel a little played, you hear me? But it's cool. I'm saying it to say this, cuz. Feel that shit.
1: Come on, right here.
0: Eat that shit. Shake the fuck back.
1: Come on now, that's it.
2: Yep.
1: That's it right there.
2: It can all be so simple.
5: I ain't gonna lie, I had to leave the room earlier.
1: Why?
5: It was hitting. You know, I had some issues this weekend, and it was just something I needed to hear. And like, I had to actually step out of the room.
1: I swear. And like, you guys hear what we're saying, all the celebs who saw this woman come up on their timeline and hitting her up. But she said, feel that ish, eat that ish, and shake the F back.
5: That part.
1: If that ain't no motivation for that ASS this morning. Yes, it's a lot of cuss words, but guess what? You get it. You get what we're saying. So you get what she's saying.
2: Sometimes you need them cuss words. To drive it home.
3: Have them.
2: Drive it home.
1: All right. So that's,
2: she was crying in the video, too, so she done went through something. You feel me?
1: Yes, she has.
2: Yeah.
1: Yes, she has. But she has one message to say.
0: Feel that sh-.
1: Come on.
0: Eat that sh-. Shake the f- bait.
1: And there it is, y'all. There it is. That woman right there. Come shouts
5: on,
1: out to her.
5: Come on.
1: Like I said, she just showed up on my timeline, and it made so much sense. So shouts out to MookieB_funnyAF901.
2: Hey.
1: She said she felt played, though. Yeah. And I think we all done been there.
2: Oh, 100%.
1: We all been there. So 100%. Shouts out to her. All right, y'all. It's Dee Dee.

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0: It's Didi in the morning on Magic 104.9, Grand Rapids number one for hip hop. It's Didi in the morning, and I got to have a conversation with y'all about something, right? So, you know, the Kentucky Derby was what, about 2 weeks ago or so? A week and a half, 2 weeks ago.
1: Yep, just about right.
0: And, you know, it was my very first Kentucky Derby. I got a chance to go, the husband and I, right?
1: Right. Yeah.
0: Churchill Downs is the name of it.
1: Right, right.
0: So I had a lot of fun. Shouts out, of course, to our affiliate 104.7 WLOU Jams.
1: Shout out.
2: Jams.
0: Yeah, definitely. So here's the deal. So the husband and I, we were there. We had us a wonderful time. You look at a lot of people in there, they look very, very rich.
1: Yeah.
0: You know, I mean, it's a very rich thing to go to me. I was like, these folks in here show got money. Yeah. We saved up for our outfits, but they look like, you know.
1: Not y'all saved up.
0: Yeah, you know how we got to save up for an outfit.
1: Yeah.
0: But these people, like, they had money. Well,
1: they look like they went and bought their fit that day.
0: Yeah. At Gucci.
1: At Gucci, yeah.
0: Yeah, really. Or somewhere polo, like, in, you know.
1: Yeah, Tom Ford stores or whatever. Yeah, yeah.
0: Well, they, I don't know if anybody saw this, but they were asking some people at the Kentucky Derby their financial flex.
1: I did see this. I did.
0: And some of them are young, some are older, some are just, you can tell, college students.
1: Right.
0: And they're asking them their financial flex. I need you to pay attention very clearly so you can hear the richness of some of those that attended the Kentucky Derby.
3: What's your biggest financial flex?
4: My last name.
3: What's your last name?
4: Churchill. My family owns this place.
5: My great-grandfather started a $1 billion company. It affects over 50% of the human population.
6: My dad actually owns one of the largest peanut butter companies in the world. Also have 3 horses in the Kentucky Derby.
7: I bought 1,400 shares of Tesla when it IPO, and I'll leave it at that.
8: I won't have to work until ever. I'm set for life. My dad put $1 million into Tesla when I was young.
3: How much is it worth now?
8: About 50 million.
9: Great-grandfather started Delaware Telephone Company and eventually became Verizon. I still have the stock in Verizon.
0: You know, you hear this, right? Yeah.
1: Of course.
0: And, you know, I mean, I'm not going to do it. I'm going to try not to go political.

0: on this or go too deep into it, but the one thing that really just gets me is that, and then you hear people trying to tell you as an African-American, a person of color, that, you know, pick yourself up by your bootstraps and, you know, all of this other, and you hear this kind of wealth that their parents have set them up for. And it's funny because, you know, in our community, many times you're going to see first generation. Of anything, a first generation of college, first generation. These folks here got generational wealth.
1: And you know what it taught me more than anything, too, at the same time? Put your feelings aside sometimes. You know what I'm saying? A lot of them people said that their parents invested in Tesla, like, really early. Sometimes you gotta look at the long money play. Maybe put your investments into something like that if you see that the market is going in that direction.
0: Right. Instead of just hating on it
1: Instead of just hating on it from afar, just put your money into it, get your money, and get on out the way.
0: Yeah.
1: Sometimes it take that. I ain't gonna lie.
0: Was that crazy, though?
2: And it's not just about stocks. I see what you're saying. Instead of just buying that one-time thing, invest in something that in the long run can make you money.
1: Absolutely. Make it work for you.
0: I just thought it was just very, very interesting to hear
2: I get mad.
0: The generational wealth.
2: Right. Yeah. I saw one Didi where the guy was like, oh, my dad gives me $20,000 a month to gamble with online. That was his flex.
0: Right.
1: Delaware Telephone Company is insane. That's that was what crazy. He said, Verizon?
0: Yeah. Yeah.
1: That is wild.
0: The one girl said, my father, he did something with peanuts.
1: Yeah, peanut butter.
0: Peanut butter. And she had three horses. But then I think about who discovered the peanut.
2: A black person.
1: George Washington Carver.
0: And then I think about, wait a minute, Delaware phone company. And I think about all kind of stuff. Now I'm starting to.
1: Yeah.
2: And who were the first people to ride horses?
0: Yeah, and who actually
2: and who were the first cowboys?
1: Yeah. Mm-hmm. It really puts stuff in perspective for you. I didn't see a lot of us
0: we're getting
1: those
0: political,
1: videos.
0: Yeah.
2: Back up,
1: I didn't see a lot of us in those videos either.
3: No.
0: Well, I don't want to say that either. I'm not going to talk about, you know, communities being burned down and businesses being taken from some recipes being stolen in this country.
1: It's a real conversation.
0: But I don't want to go there, but we should. But okay,
3: I was just gonna say we would ask some of them questions. Somebody would have been saying work. Somebody would have said my mama purse.
0: your biggest financial flex.
3: My big shut up. Financial flex. Yeah.
1: My rims.
3: My rims.
0: My Jordan collection. Yeah.
3: All the weed my brother got. Shut up.
0: So then you may be right. Some of this we can't get mad at. We got to get mad at where we put our money.
1: It's a testament to financial literacy.
2: Good point, Trey.
0: All right, you got to listen to Money Making Mondays on this show. You'll learn a lot more. How about that? All right, y'all. It's Didi in the morning.

0: Didi in the Morning is on Magic 104.9, Grand Rapids, number one for hip-hop. All righty, listen, good morning. Appreciate you listening. It's Didi in the Morning.
1: Really
0: J. Cruz, Trey G, and comedian J.J. Williamson getting into these hot topics because we got to talk about, boy, Cardi B. Mm. Cardi's man, Stefon Diggs, now stays in the news doing something just ratchet.
2: Yeah.
0: Something that you go, girl, you could have stayed with your husband. We got to tell you the latest. Here we go.
3: Dropping more gossip with hot topics.
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0: 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All right, so can we talk about academics? What's he talking about? We were mentioning this earlier, I guess, right, about Drake and Kendrick Lamar.
2: Right.
0: And now they're saying academics are speaking on it. What is he saying?
2: Pretty much he was basically commenting on the fact that Kendrick Lamar deleted and then reposted. Well, at this point, he hadn't reposted it when academics posted this. But he deleted his Not Like Us and GNX videos off of social media.
0: Right.
2: Academics is basically saying that he pretty much is calling a truce with old Drizzy.
5: Perhaps Kendrick was like, yo, listen, you know, maybe Kendrick's excited for Iceman. He just said, damn, man, tired of being a fucking hater. He just deleted it. Shout out to Kendrick. Right? Like... probably was just like, yo, he probably hyped to be on Iceman. He deleted this song. He did some J. Cole. Shout out to Kendrick, man. Shout out to Dot. Realized the Dot era was a failure. It's time for the Iceman. Like, you know, this was the weakest era in history.
0: Did he just say the Dot era was like...
2: the weakest era in history. he basically said Kendrick is scared of Drake.
0: See, now this is where I couldn't be an artist like Kendrick or, you know, or Drake. This is where you want to be like, you know what, dude? You make me want to slap you down on
2: Facts.
0: That one. Now you're being disrespectful to me. I done took over the Super Bowl. Had the world singing. Not like, and you talk about this era. But get out of here. What you do all day? Sit and talk? At a mic?
2: Man.
0: Like us?
2: I say it.
1: Like us?
2: How you diss us and him in the same?
0: I don't know. I just had to say it.
1: It's running wild.
2: It flowed, though.
1: Yeah, it flowed. That flowed, Didi.
0: He just sitting the mic, like us.
1: Like us.
0: Not like us, but like us.
2: Right. Okay. I told you, I always say it all the time. I want a woman to defend me like academics defend Drake.
0: Oh, God!
2: I want a woman to defend me with
0: that same
2: just energy.
0: You're right. That's beautiful.
1: That got me one like that.
0: I know that's defend.
1: Right.
0: I know that's
1: somebody
0: right.
1: Say something crazy or I'll come in on one of my posts.
2: Yeah.
1: Right there on it.
2: I know that's right.
1: How dare you?
0: Oh, God.
2: How dare you?
1: How dare you?
0: Let's talk about Cardi B's man. This guy here. Every day we got to talk about Cardi and her man.
2: You talking about Stefon?
0: Yes.
2: Yeah. Stefon Diggs just continuously embarrasses this woman is what it seems like, man. Now there's a report coming out that allegedly he spent about $50,000 video calling models on a Finsta app is what it's called. Also, the lady that was suing him for assault is pretty much speaking out saying that not only did he assault her, but one of his other baby mamas.
6: The way he treated you when you were pregnant, the way he talked to you when you were pregnant, the way that the same people that has defended him in this know how he treated you while you were pregnant and how he was to you when you were pregnant will always be something I will never understand. The way he treated you in the delivery room, the way he treated you after the baby, the same person that abused you abused me. And our text messages show how he belittled you, how he spoke to you. I remember one particular night, and you know the night that I'm talking about. That night, it happened to you. That's not my story to tell. Once again, I apologize. I hope one day you face the music.
1: I don't like this video. I don't like it.
2: Even though he was proven innocent in a court of law, do y'all still believe that maybe she has some kind of truth that she telling?
1: I don't know.
0: Something was going on, though. I mean, you know, he was
2: smoke
0: secretly,
2: is fire,
0: yeah,
2: right?
0: Yeah, yeah. Name a mess. Him and that one girl were messing around. They said he kept some bad women around him.
2: Yes, indeed.
1: I think

0: Yeah, like six of them at the Super Bowl, didn't
1: you? You ain't lying.
2: Yeah.
0: I'm the first quarter.
2: Okay, right.
0: I'm halftime.
2: One was hiding in another place, so yeah, I do believe
1: he had them scattered everywhere.
2: Yes, he did. He did.
3: Some truth to it, maybe. Maybe.
2: Boy. Boy, he's the classic example of some people say, be careful not messing with some of them athletes.
0: Yeah.
2: He's the one who's showing you why you have to be careful.
1: Right.
2: Yeah. He really is, but you know. Charleston White had something to say about it too, didn't
1: Shout
2: he?
1: Out to this guy right here, who I recently bumped into at the strip club, but that's a whole nother story. So Charleston out here explaining why Cardi, and I guess women like Cardi, are always going to run back to that Stephon type of guy.
4: I thought she was way more sharp than that. Yeah, that's the broken heart that have to have a man. That ain't a strong woman. That's why so many young girls and young ladies look up to her and admire. They all broken little and they enjoy being. But you don't hear the Latino community praising her. It's just black women, because black women have multiple baby daddies. Mexican and white women don't. Julio put 4 or 5 babies in the. Your Cardi B done turned into a bucket. Yeah, but she was a good housewife as a. She was ready to be a housewife. She don't want to go back to this. She hates she having a baby, so she got to try to make it look good, homie. But no woman have ever been proud to be the other baby mama while we both pregnant. So yeah, Shirley, hey, Shirley, that's both our babies, homie. She had to say it jokingly, not to cry.
1: The Latino community has a lot of that.
2: Oh, wow.
3: And the Latino women love Cardi. They absolutely love Cardi.
1: Some of them have 2 or 3 baby daddies.
3: It's all right. Insane.
2: Coming up, we're going to play our $1,000 mini game next. It's Didi in the morning.
5: 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Tell us now. Tell us now.
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1: It's Didi in the morning on Magic 104.9, Grand Rapids number one for hip hop. All right, good morning, Didi in the morning. We're all here on a Wednesday morning and we appreciate you listening. But this early in the morning, I got to find out what was happening overnight. There he is. Trey G, what's trending with Trey? What you got?
2: Hey, so this may be the rescinding of AI. They say Walmart, Target, Costco, and other retailers are scaling back self-checkout kiosks because companies say that people stealing too much.
3: Wow.
2: Yeah. Yeah, they basically said inventory loss is leading to them actually hiring people back again and taking out those self-checkout lines.
1: Mm-hmm.
2: So we may be seeing the rescinding of AI. Maybe they'll get humans.
1: I'd like to see it. I think so too.
2: Humans need human interaction.
1: I told you I saw something. They said people are tired of streaming and people are tired of, there's a lot of stuff we're starting to get tired of.
2: Yeah.
1: Like, I don't even post as much as I used to. I promise you I don't post as much as I used
2: Absolutely
1: to.
2: Absolutely
4: not. I feel like eventually we'll find a happy balance to it all. You know, it was new. We overdid it. We had to scale back, not all the way. Let's find a balance. Life is about balance, people.
2: Yeah, so.
1: All right, listen. That's what's trending this morning. Coming up next, we got the five things you need to know to start your day. It's Didi in the morning. What's your

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0: 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Good morning, it's Didi in the Morning, and let me tell y'all something right now. It is Wednesday, May 13th.
1: Hump, hump.
0: It is hump day. We must get down to the five things you need to know to start your day.
2: The five things you need to know right now on Didi in the Morning.
0: Oh, did y'all see that OpenAI is sued over ChatGPT's alleged role in the shooting at Florida State University in 2025?
1: Uh-oh. Oh, wow.
0: Man, this right here is such a trip. Okay, so what they're saying is, I guess the guy who did the shooting, he went on ChatGPT, put some things in. One of the things he put in there, he actually put in, I guess, an image of a firearm, the gun that he had.
1: Yo.
0: And then the chatbot then allegedly explained how to use it, telling him the Glock had no safety, that it was meant to be fired quick and to use it under stress. And then they said that ChatGPT advised the 2025 Florida State gunman that a mass shooting would get more attention if it involved children.
3: See?
0: He killed two people and wounded six others.
3: You should sue.
0: I think so too.
3: You should have way more safeguards. Like AI, ChatGPT, all this stuff. It's too much power in one person's hand sometimes.
4: It even told them what time of the day would be more crowded.
0: That's crazy.
4: When to strike.
3: So sue and get everything you can.
0: Mm-hmm.
1: Oh, that's crazy.
0: I agree.
1: All right, well, ladies and gentlemen, let's talk about the NBA, man. Y'all know the playoffs is going on right now. Well, we recently just had the draft, man, so we know what these teams are, you know, slated to get in the picks. Mm-hmm. Well, the Milwaukee Bucks, they are back in the strong consideration of trading Giannis Antetokounmpo.
0: No.
1: Did I say it right?
0: Did he say it?
1: Let me see. Giannis Antetokounmpo.
3: There you go.
1: Come on now.
3: Yeah, you got it right, baby.
1: I ain't going to say it fast, but damn it, I broke it down. Yeah, underlined the subject one and the verb twice. But anyway, okay. Yeah, man, back in trade talks with him, and I think this one is really going to take place now.
3: Yeah.
1: Because, you know, recently this year, man, they were trying to trade him, but it didn't follow through. So I think that relationship is just, it's time to go their separate ways.
3: Right. Yeah.
1: So, Giannis, and see where he's going to land.
3: It's going to be a hot market for Giannis.
1: Oh,
3: too.
1: Man, oh, big yeah. time. He's going to be the number one person in the market. Absolutely.
4: Yeah, that relationship definitely ran its course. All right, let's talk about DJ Khaled and his relationship with his son. So they were making this movie, and, you know, I got to give it to Khaled. I would make sure my son's fit was checked as well. He was letting his son know, you got to check certain things before you press record.
5: Align behind the camera. Come closer. Totally have moments. Now show him the shoes. Come closer to the shoes so they can see. Let them know what time it is. Let them know what time it is. Show them the watch. Let them know what time. Pull up, pull up. Line behind the camera. Pull up, pull up, pull up, pull up. Now back up. Now show them Slim Jim. Slim Billy. Back up. Back up. Let them know. Let them see this. You know what I'm saying? Like, show them the Slim.
6: Yeah.
5: You know what I'm saying? Line, you good?
6: Yeah.
5: Like, keep going. Now come back over here. Now come up here, right here. Now back up. Line behind the camera. Now look, before you, go back a little more. Now before you come this way, you end it off with the sign, okay? With the art, ready, go. Now show them who's filming it. That's right, now come show them your shoulder. Now you stand there now. That's right, toe to head, show them J's. That's right. All right, show them that outfit. That's right, what's that? What you got? Dolce & Gabbana or something like that?
6: Mm-mm. Yeah.
5: All right. It's mommy's day every day. But look, get Slim Jim though.
4: Keep in mind, that was a 10-second video. That's
3: really?
4: How long it takes. So that's how much instructions you have to give a child when you're trying to make a video with children.
3: Okay.
4: That's how much work it is. But shout out to Khaled.
0: Is that Assad? Was that who he was talking to?
4: That's Alam.
0: Oh, okay.
1: Alam. Yeah.
0: I didn't know.
4: It's Alam.
0: All right.
3: Keeping it in music, man. Tank, he is coming to the defense of old Chris Brown. You know, Chris Brown got a lot of flack for releasing his new album. A lot of people said it was too long.
4: Mm.
3: A lot of folks also said that every song on Chris Brown's new album. Yeah, sounds the same. Well, Tank is now defending Chris Brown. And I think he said he made a really good point. He said, artists do their best to do art that is personal to them in the best way possible for you to receive it. We appreciate the love and support, but we can also understand constructive criticism. The problem is most of you offer destructive criticism. Mm. You disguise your hate for opinions.
0: Mm.
3: Imagine doing your best and someone walks up to you and says, I hate this ish. he went on to say, have some effing respect, is what he said. So, shouts out to Tank for coming to his R&B brother Chris Brown.
0: I love what he said. Destructive criticism.
3: Yeah.
0: Yeah, it's not constructive.
3: Exactly. Dang. I think he has a point, too,
0: I
3: man.
0: I do, too.
3: I like the Chris Brown album, though. It was good to me.
0: A lot of people just hating a little bit, huh?
3: Yeah, yeah.
0: All right, listen, those are five. We need somebody to play our $1,000 minute game. You answer 10 questions correctly. Win cash this morning. It's real simple. At 833, talk to Dee Dee.
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trapping and rapping, I'm ghost. They say I'm death, know not to go there. I'm on a ride, can make it do donuts. Anyway, I lay my head, it's a dope out. I crank it up, have them beating the dough now. 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You know, she thinks she me when she driving the sport. Real over everything, I'm enforced. 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I'm from the dirty, we took the north. 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

0: I like to take it down and I get up out of it. 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Pink slip game, we still got scratches. 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
2: Hey, good morning. It's Didi in the morning. We're going to play our $1,000 mini game. We do have cash. $1,000 we're going to give somebody. But let me ask you guys this. They said this is the number one frozen food that most people have in their home. What is it?
3: Pizza.
2: There it is. Ding, ding, ding, ding, ding. Do you have any frozen pizza?
3: I have four of them.
2: Four frozen pizzas?
3: Yes.
2: Okay.
3: What brand do you
2: buy? Yeah, what kind do you do?
3: DiGiorno.
2: DiGiorno?
3: Yeah.
2: Yeah, I like DiGiorno.
3: Yeah.
2: My husband likes Tombstone.
3: Tombstone?
2: Yeah, he likes Tombstone. But DiGiorno has one that's really good, like a almost like a, what is that one when they're done in the pit, almost like a fire?
3: Fire pit, yeah.
2: Something.
3: Yeah.
4: Oh, yeah. Yeah. My granny used to turn them Red Barons up, boy.
2: Not Red Baron.
3: Boy, what? When I was a kid? Boy.
2: Don't Tony's got one, too?
4: Mm-hmm. Oh, yeah, they sure do. Tostino's used to be. Them Tostino's used to be the lick. You put them in the microwave, you rip
2: which
4: them.
2: Which one? Oh, you talking about the little pizza bites?
4: They got, no, not the pizza bites. They got, like, little personal pieces.
2: Oh, okay.
4: And they got, like, the chunks of pepperoni on them. Boy, I don't know what they season them chunks of pepperoni with, but my God.
5: Y'all ain't never tried a Walmart brand?
2: No.
4: Walmart brand. I think I'd have had one of them big brown Walmart boxes.
5: Yeah. It's like the brown. Yeah, just like that. Yeah.
3: It takes 4 hours to cook them things.
4: Yes. And it still be soft on the in the middle. still be soft in the middle.
5: How much is it though, right?
2: All right.
5: Talk about the price.
2: Let's go.
6: Get it done in 60 seconds. 60 seconds. A minute to win it with the $1,000 minute game. A Didi in the morning exclusive.
3: The toppings be cooked, but the dough be, you be like, so, damn. Yeah. You got to put a lighter up on it.
2: Not a lighter. Hey, good morning. Who's this?
7: This is Robin.
2: Hey, Robin.
3: Hey,
2: welcome
3: Robin.
2: To the show.
3: How you doing this morning?
7: I'm doing okay.
3: That's great. Now, okay. Robin, I ask you, do you like frozen pizza?
7: Yes.
3: What's your favorite brand?
7: I don't know.
3: You don't know. You just go in there and pick
7: like
3: it up, huh?
7: I like pepperoni pizza, but I don't, the brand don't.
2: It don't matter.
3: It don't really matter.
2: Girl, you need to make it matter. DiGiorno is good now.
4: What's your favorite pizza to order?
7: Pepperoni.
4: No. Like, from where? Like, Domino's, Pizza Hut?
7: Pizza and Pizza Hut.
3: Yeah.
5: That's in the hood.
3: What's
5: pizza in
3: that? All right.
7: And I like the thin crust.
3: Yeah, I'm a thin crust.
2: Again, I'm going to tell y'all the best pizza on the planet. Chicago shouts out that Fiesta Pizza. Now, let's get into the game. Best pizza on the planet.
3: Yeah,
2: I agree. Pizza on the planet.
3: I agree.
2: All right. I'm telling you, when they bring your pizza to you and it's wrapped in foil.
3: Oh, my God.
4: Not foil. That's,
3: ooh, you got damn near wear gloves just to take the foil off.
2: Exactly. All right. Here we go. Let's spin this wheel. Here we go.
8: J. Cruz. JJ from the SIP.
9: Trey G.
8: JJ from the SIP. $10 bonus.
3: Hey, if you get this $10 bonus plus another $1,000, because I believe in you. And guess what? You can go get all the pizza you want.
7: Okay.
3: All right. Now, look, if you don't know the answer, please say pass. We got time. Trust me. We're going to come back to it. You ready?
7: Yes.
3: Let's get this early morning money. Here we go. What's your next vacation destination?
7: Connecticut.
3: Do you prefer traveling by car or train?
7: By car.
3: Which female rapper recently announced her retirement after her next album?
7: Pass.
3: Okay, which country gave you the U.S. the Statue of Liberty? Which country gave it to them?
7: New York?
3: No, country. How old is comedian Kevin Hart?
7: Kevin Hart, 45? 50?
3: Mm-mm.
7: Pass.
3: Okay. Which male singer says he's being counseled for having a, what's that word?
2: Polyamorous?
3: Polyamorous.
5: Relationship
3: with Neo.
7: Oh, pass.
3: Okay. What was the sixth question I asked you, number six?
7: What rapper?
3: Yeah, what is Trey G's favorite food to order at a restaurant?
2: Damn, two out of A. Y'all got two out of A, Robin.
3: Not bad.
2: Stop playing. Here we go.
3: Robin, don't look like you, baby. Get a slice.
2: All right. Here's what you missed, Robin. You missed this one. Which female rapper recently announced her retirement after her next album, Lotto? Yep. Which country gave the U.S. the Statue of Liberty? France. How old is comedian Kevin Hart? You stopped at 45. He's 46. Which male singer says he's being canceled for having a polyamorous relationship? Neo. Neo is the one. What was the sixth question that JJ asked? Which male singer says he's being canceled for having a polyamorous relationship? And then this one. What is Trey G's favorite food to order at restaurants? Chicken tenders.
3: Chicken tenders.
2: So you got 2 out of 8. You're going to get $10 for every correct answer.
5: Hey.
2: We had it if that's $20, but that, we can't even put a stamp on this thing.
3: Yeah, no.
2: You sure? We I don't even think it'll cost us too much to cash app this $20.
3: Yeah, no, for real.
7: Okay, listen.
2: No, here's what we're going to do. Well, you spun the wheel and got an extra $10, right, when you spun the wheel early, so that's $30. But listen, okay. Nobody leaves our show with less than
3: $50.
2: $50.
3: All right. Come on, now.
4: All right.
3: You can go to the salad bar now.
2: Robin just laughing. Robin, do me a favor. Tell everybody the show that gave you a shot at that $1,000.
7: BB in the morning.
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1: Here's another Mad Minute prank call. 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
2: This right here is Shamika, and Shamika hit us up and said she was going to make, I believe it's her grandmama mad, right?
3: Right.
2: What you gonna tell your grandma?
3: I'm gonna tell her that they're cutting off my uncle's Social Security check.
2: Ah, okay, okay, here we go, here we go.
4: Hello?
3: The people just called me talking about they finna turn off that check. Off tone check.
4: Them bitches ain't cut down a motherfucking thing. Who cutting it off?
3: Some lady, she on the phone now. I got on the phone with me. She said she gonna turn it off, so you have to slow down on putting them layaways up to Kmart.
4: Put that bitch on the phone.
2: Hello, ma'am?
4: Yes.
2: Hi, ma'am. It looks like we're gonna have to cut it off. We're cutting everything off, ma'am. Sorry.
4: Cut what off? You better not with my check, lady.
2: Ma'am, it's fraud. You are committing fraud, and we will have to cut it off, or we will come and arrest you.
4: You better bring the police, the FBI, and everybody else, because I'm going to beat your ass. What color you is anyway?
2: What color do I sound like, ma'am?
4: You sound like you're white, sound like you're black. If you're white, your ass going to be black. If you're black, your ass going to be white like fire and gun when I get to beat your ass.
2: You know what, ma'am? You have a nasty mouth. You have a dirty mouth. You need to go to church.
4: I'm 60-something, and I will tell your ass up. You tell your ass to stop f***ing with me.
2: Irene.
4: Yes.
2: It's the Mad Minute.
5: Yes.
2: It's a joke. We're just playing with you.
4: Oh, okay. Because yeah. I will go down to that Social Security office and tear it up. I ask the Lord. Every time I cuss, I ask the Lord to forgive me. I have to ask him to forgive me now for y'all making me cuss.
2: If you want to cuss anybody out, it's Shamika.
4: I'm going to beat the hell out of her, Ray.
2: All right. Y'all give it up for Shamika and her granny, Irene.
1: Yeah. Get in on the fun and prank call someone you know. Tell us how at DDMakesMeLaugh.com.

0: Wednesday. It is hump day. Dee Dee in the morning. We are all here. Let's get right to the hot topics, all right? Let's get into it because Jamie Foxx, the internet went crazy yesterday. Anybody hear what's going on with Jamie Foxx?
1: Yeah.
0: The new thing that is happening in his life, we got to tell you. Here we go.
2: Hot topics.
3: That's the way I like it.
2: On Dee Dee in the morning.
0: Before we even get to that, y'all hear what they're saying? The Iran war, Iran war has driven inflation to a three-year high.
4: The war also taking a toll on American consumers. Inflation rose last month by 3.8% compared to the same period last year. Energy prices fueling the surge, with gas up 28.4%. That's one factor driving up prices in supermarkets and restaurants. Before leaving for China, President Trump said higher prices here at home will not influence his negotiations with Iran.
0: Yeah, because they did ask him then what he thought about, you know, America's situation financially in the Iran war today. He don't care.
1: At all.
5: To what extent are American financial situations motivating you to make a deal?
6: Not even a little bit. The only thing that matters when I'm talking about Iran, they can't have a nuclear weapon. I don't think about Americans' financial situation. I don't think about anybody. I think about one thing. We cannot let Iran have a nuclear weapon. That's all.
1: Damn, dude.
7: Trumpers, did you hear that? They don't care about y'all.
1: At all.
0: At all.
7: He ain't thinking about y'all at all.
1: He's people like, out here struggling like this, man, going through so much different situation for you to go on air and say you don't give a damn about what we going through? Wow.
0: Mm-mm. I don't know why y'all thought he did.
1: Dang.
0: He didn't when he lied in your face and told you he cared about your eggs that you were crying about in your groceries and stuff. And that's the least of your worries now, ain't it?
1: Yeah.
0: As y'all sat up there, I don't want to vote for her because I don't like the way she laughs and she's a woman and mm-hmm. she can't get our groceries down and she's going to embarrass us all over the world. And you got
7: all those things in him.
0: Okay.
1: But you know what? His supporters still going to cut for him. They still going to cut for him.
0: Which makes you wonder about the supporters. All right, let's move on. Birdman, what's the story?
7: Ooh, so Birdman, imagine you at church, and then you get called out at church for poisoning the community.
8: My question to you is, if you know and understand everything that is going on, why are you continuing to push out music that poisons the community?
9: I don't feel that. I don't feel that part goes into every speak about me in general. I don't feel that I'll make my child go do that. Respectable. I think respect comes at home. You can't dictate what I do or say in my words that for doing his kids is how he control his life. Controlling his life don't start with his parents.
8: So we all agree that music is very influential. Even though
9: life in general is influential, right? Not just music. If you talk about life, getting up every morning, feed your children, feed your family, going to work, getting to work. If you ain't got that, you gotta go get it how you get it. Okay. So you can't charge it to a nigga with a microphone in his hand. You got all kinds of stuff that's in life, man. It's weird out there.
0: I'm gonna tell you something about that audio. That is first person eyewitnessing right there. That is first person. That is somebody with a cell phone. A few times, I was like, he was.
1: From what I could make out, it sounded like he was saying life is influential.
0: Yeah.
1: He also was saying that he is not the reason for people coming out here crashing out.
0: Mm-hmm.
1: It's just life in general.
0: Yeah, and get what you can get.
1: Yeah, basically. I mean, we all struggling out here is what he was pretty much trying to say. What it sounded like.
7: Rappers are always come at like this. Like, you know, you can't be promoting positivity when your music promotes negativity. It's that, you know, that double.
0: Oh, yeah, they come at him, but they don't come at him in church.
7: That part.
1: Right.
7: Leave a man alone in church.
0: Now, we know about everybody coming for rappers, but in church, y'all,
7: they
0: were like, nah, we're going to get you out here right now. Yeah. Hey, listen, let's do this. You guys heard what happened with Jamie Foxx.
1: Yeah, Jamie Foxx looked like he's expecting a child. Mm. You know, Jamie basically had a comedy special when he got back on his feet from his little health scare where he said this.
10: But sisters, I'm here to tell you, I've been cured. No more white girls.
1: That was from his last comedy special.
11: Right.
1: Well, now they say that he's expecting a child with his ex-girlfriend, now current girlfriend, Elise Huckstep is her name. Elise Huckstep. So they will be expecting a baby together soon.
0: When I tell you I saw the picture of that lady, and I was like, wow, Jamie.
1: Uh-uh.

0: all I could say was, wow, and I'm going to spell it B-A-S-I-C. Come on, basic. Dude. Basic. Man, when you see her, you're like, wow, Jamie. And I knew Jamie was doing that for the audience. You know, a lot of folks are praying for a lot of black women, you know.
1: Yeah, of course.
0: His, you know, mama, aunties, everybody, you know, everybody's mamas and everything. And so we all knew that was a gimmick, I thought.
2: Do you fault him, though, for that being his preference? Like, no, is that a strike against him?
0: That's his preference, right? Clearly, every single woman he gets.
2: Yeah.
3: It's the same.
0: Like, yeah. I don't know.
1: Does his rating for his comedy special go down just a little bit for saying that he threw a white woman and he back with the sisters, but now?
0: I don't know about that. We'll talk about it coming up later. Also coming up, you guys, we got political commentator and former MSNBC host Tiffany Cross on the way. It's Dee Dee in the Morning.
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0: It's Dee Dee in the morning on Magic 104.9, Grand Rapids number one for hip hop. Well, good morning. It's Dee Dee in the morning. I got J. Cruz with me, also Trey G and comedian J.J. Williamson.
1: Uh-huh.
0: Guys, woo, this woman's got a book. Now, listen at this. I love the title. This book is called Love Me, mm-hmm. A Letter to Black Women in a Toxic Country, Career, and Relationship.
1: Mm.
0: We got to get into this
1: Absolutely.
0: Right now. Please welcome the beautiful Miss Tiffany Cross.
2: Welcome. Thanks, I'm so happy to be here. Good morning, thank you all for having me.
0: Okay, so Tiffany, first of all, remind everybody how we all know you from a podcast and everything else, TV. Tell everybody where we've seen you.
2: So I'm a journalist. Mm-hmm. I've been a journalist for 26 years. I held a show on MSNBC, The Cross Connection.
0: Yep.
2: We averaged 4.64 million
0: Come
2: viewers
0: on, girl.
2: Every month. So people would begin their Saturday mornings with me and on that show. I centered the rising majority of America, so made sure that all of our conversations were about issues confronting the Black community, Latino community, the AAPI community, indigenous communities. And my entire life, my one goal in life is to live in service to the liberation of Black folks.
0: Come on now.
2: Liberates everyone.
0: Oh,
2: so
0: that.
2: The people know me because I have always been with them and they never left me and I'll never leave them.
0: So. I love that.
2: I'm happy to be here with my people.
1: Where did that service spark come from for you personally?
2: Why do I live in service?
1: Yeah, where did that service spark come from for you personally?
2: I just because I'm a Black woman and it's all I know to do.
1: Yeah.
2: I think that is the only way we survive. This 400-year nightmare is to live in service to each other. I've always been a reader. Me and J. Cruz were talking about that a little bit before the show. I remember the first book I read, The Golden Slippers, and it was a book of poetry from Langston Hughes, County Cullen, all the literati.
1: Right.
2: Well, they called it something else, but the literati, I'll say, for the radio show.
1: Yeah.
2: And it just struck me that we have always been in a struggle in this country. And that's one of the things I write about is, can we be at home here?
0: Because
2: we've struggled so much. We survive. But I don't know about y'all. I'm tired of surviving.
1: Right.
2: I'm ready to thrive, you know, like we see other people doing.
0: Mm-hmm. Yeah. All right, so what? You had a question. Oh, I thought you had a question, JJ. Okay, so everybody, we are talking to Tiffany Cross, and the book is called Love Me. Tell us about the book, though, because this sounds deep as hell.
2: I try to make it very conversational. Mm-hmm. So, Dee Dee will be like you and me sitting here talking, because you get one version of me, whether it's microphones or cameras or not. So the book is written like we're in a conversation.
0: Mm-hmm.
2: And for me, my show had been canceled and I was heartbroken. I mean, I was so devastated because

0: And I would never went back into MSNBC after that. The next time I would go back into the network is when I stood with my sister, Joyanne Reed, when they canceled her show. Wow. And I went into that building to stand beside her as she gave her final sign off. Mm. So at that time, you saw a lot of black women on air.
1: Right.
0: And now the Grim Reaper has swept through in this anti-DEI environment everywhere. So the book isn't specific to journalism. Whether you are navigating a space in corporate media, whether you're navigating, you know, BS at a law firm, whether you're navigating a doctor's office, it's just been an openly hostile time. And so when the country was openly hostile to us, I lost my show. You know, I poured love into my career. It wasn't pouring love back into me. Mm-hmm. Pouring love into this country that damn sure ain't pouring love back into us. And I was dating someone at the time, and that relationship was coming to an end. So we pour love into our counterparts, our black men. And I won't say black men don't love us back, because I don't believe that's true.
2: Right. Absolutely.
0: But we don't always feel that love in a demonstrable way, because you all are carrying pain.
2: Absolutely.
0: We're carrying our pain. Sometimes we're carrying your pain, too. Mm. And so this book, I wanted to capture all of that. Especially when you think about it, when we talk about black women, we're often spoken about like we're a political commodity.
1: Right.
0: You know, we're the backbone of America, the vertebrae in the bone. Of this country, the 92%, you know.
3: You got it, girl.
0: Yeah. And I'm a whole ass human being here with a broken heart right now. And so after the election, this is not a political autopsy by any means, but after the election, I felt like we would pass each other on the street and have full conversations without saying a word to each other. We were just, we ain't need no Zoom call.
1: Nope.
0: We ain't need no mass email. We were just collectively pissed the F off.
1: Yep.
0: And we had knowing looks with each other. And it just felt like a moment to take a panoramic assessment of this American rot that we're seeing after we poured our heart and souls into so much.
1: Okay.
0: Wow. And we just collectively tired. So that's
1: Tiffany, you said American rot.
2: I think that's an accurate way to describe it, though.
1: Ain't it?
2: Yes, indeed.
1: Like,
2: 100%.
1: Yeah. I love that. All right, we got to take a break.
0: Okay.
1: Let's get more into the book and discuss some other things I want to talk about. Black women and voting and everything else in this country. More with Tiffany Cross on the way. It's Dee Dee in the morning.
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0: Aditi in the Morning is on Magic 104.9, Grand Rapids, number one for hip-hop. Well, good morning. It's Aditi in the Morning. I got Jay Cruz, Trey G, comedian J.J. Williamson with me. Tiffany Cross is in the building.
1: Hey.
2: All right,
0: she's got a brand new book. It is called Love Me. I love this. A Letter to Black Women in a Toxic Country, Career, and Relationship.
1: Man.
0: Boy, all right. What do you tackle first, the country, or do you tackle career or relationship?
3: Career.
0: Career.
3: So the book is written in sections.
0: Yeah.
3: Our labor, our lands, our love.
0: Damn.
3: I started with the career because so many people had questions about what happened to you at MSNBC. I mean, at a certain point, I had like reporters outside my house. It was a big, big, big thing when this happened. The community was collectively very upset. And so I wanted to get that out the way. And then get to the country, and I save the last part about just our hearts, our love, our relationships. I save that for last.
0: Would you do TV again? Will you do, you know?
3: Well, I do TV now. I just don't host my own show.
0: Right, yeah. Would you host your...
3: I would love to get back into television. Yeah, I'm a journalist at heart, so I'm not excited about just jumping out there and having an opinion on every little thing. I think that's one of the challenges right now.
0: Really?
3: Yeah, people don't know the difference between a journalist and a commentator,
0: right.
3: You know, or a content creator.
0: Right.
3: There's a huge difference. So, you know, I do Abby Phillip show on occasion.
0: I love Abby,
3: mm-hmm. but that show is very frustrating, you know, to do. Because, you know, you have me on there debating my intellectual lessers, and we're treating their BS like it's something legitimate, you know? They're putting us like we're on the same footing, and we demonstrably are not, you know? So I would like to host something where I'm running the board and I can, when I have my show, I wasn't going to have a random ass person on there talking about something they didn't know.
0: Mm-hmm.
3: And they'll have me sitting across from somebody debating Middle East politics who can't point out Iran on a map. But I'm supposed to be talking
2: president.
3: To you about it. Right. Precisely. But why wouldn't they? Because if you guys are a dunce running the country, everybody feel like, oh, I can do something too.
2: Can do it,
3: yeah.
2: Right.
3: So it's a problem.
0: Okay. No, when you were on the Native Land podcast too.
3: Yeah. I was on Native Land with my friends, Angela Rye, Andrew Gillum.

0: and Bakari Sellers, and I tell stories about all of them in the book. I left because I wanted to focus on writing the book. I had a lot on my plate, but they're still my friends. I just guest hosted one of the episodes, and we still are all in the same group chat, so we still talk all the time. Good. Yeah.
1: Do you have to make a lot of changes when you first complete
0: the book? As unfiltered as I was on my show, I'm unfiltered in the book, so I'm telling a lot of personal things. You know, I remember at a certain point she said, okay girl, we get it, your relationship was toxic, we don't need to hear about every toxic situation. But even now when I read it, I'm so uncomfortable sometimes. Really? I'm like, oh, I can't believe I said that. Or somebody who's read the book will ask me a question about it and I'm like, oh my god, why are you in my business? It's like, yeah bitch, you wrote that.
2: Exactly. Tiffany Cross, everybody, about her brand new book.
3: I actually am, I'm an optimist. I see hope in the youth. I see the youth. Do you see hope in the future?
0: Well, I think
3: even, especially for the Black community.
0: Well, it depends on how you look at it, how you contextualize it. So for me, it feels like we're standing in the eye of the storm and we're watching all this destruction happen around us. And it's like, I don't even know how we stop this. I don't know how to co-create something with somebody who does not see my humanity.
2: Come on now.
0: So this democracy ain't really work, because Trump was elected in this democracy.
2: Yes.
0: Roe was overturned in this democracy.
2: Yes.
0: So how democracy requires of its people to be somewhat well-informed, somewhat well-intentioned, and they blatantly are not. So then I also pose the question, going back to, can we be at home here? And so I have my little Black girl eat, pray, love moment after my relationship over, my show is over, and I'm like, I'm leaving. And I go to Ghana and I talk about what that experience is like, being around everybody who looks like me and how they looked at me. They were looking at me like, it's so confusing that you choose to live along your colonizers when you could come home. You know, and everybody was welcoming. Come home, sister. Akwaba. You know, you heard that everywhere. It was beautiful. So that's something. I know we built it. Our ancestors built it. We ain't keen on leaving it. But I think it's something for us to at least consider.
1: Absolutely.
0: And less than 30% of Black Americans have passports. We have children in schools, aging parents. Right. So I'm not oblivious to these challenges either. I highlight those. But I think we have to at least tap into our imagination and start to think about, if we are democracy's architects, what does that look like?
4: Great point.
2: So you're not married?
0: I'm not married.
2: Are you dating?
0: I'm dating, but no one exclusively at this
2: That's
0: point.
2: That's going to be hard. You smart as hell, Tiffany.
5: You ain't married.
2: And I don't think they're going to win in that debate, Tiffany.
4: And I'm going to tell you, you better have your P's and Q's together, or you're going to be in the next book.
5: What you talking about?
4: You're going to be in the next book.
3: Let me tell you about this man named Mike.
4: Shut up. If Tiffany ever calls and say, when you come home, we need to talk, he going to go see his therapist first.
2: Hell yes! You on point, girl. You on point. Everybody, you got to read this. Love Me, A Letter to Black Women in a Toxic Country, Career, and Relationship. Make sure you get it. Where can they get the book? Where can they go?
0: I'm so happy you asked that, because I know I'm guilty of this too. When we say, oh, I'm going to go get the book, everybody's like, oh, I'm going to go get it on Amazon. There are Black book retailers all across this country. Like, let's put our dollars where it matters. Please support that. And just really quickly, Dee Dee, I want to say, because sometimes you're listening to radio and you don't know what people look like, you are so beautiful.
2: Oh, you're so kind, girl.
0: No. You are so gorgeous.
2: I have on makeup today.
0: You too, J. Cruz. I already know he about to say something. You look good, brother. You look good.
3: I was going to diss Dee Dee, but I'm going to just be, thank you.
2: All right. Well, listen, everybody. Get the book, Love Me, A Letter to Black Women in a Toxic Country, Career, and Relationship. All done by this woman right here. Written by this woman. And she's telling y'all everything about that relationship.
4: Man.
2: Y'all give it up, Miss Tiffany Cross.
4: All right.
2: It's Dee Dee in the morning.
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0: was at, I was coming from a funeral one time. They said, okay, well, let me talk to you about on air real fast.
1: Right. You were grieving.
0: I'm coming from a funeral.
1: You were grieving.
2: Look, he going to send you a text talking about, call me while they sing. Yeah. Yeah, don't call me when it's over. Yeah. And then I'm going to tell you another thing some of these bosses need to stop doing. These after blue meetings.
1: JJ, this segment wasn't get this off your chest.
2: Right.
1: Segment. It was me just telling you what they're getting ready to do a law in Michigan. He thinks it's a get this off your chest segment. That segment is tomorrow.
2: Oh, okay.
0: Matter of fact, we got a meeting today.
1: All right.
2: Damn.
1: Hey, listen, coming up, we got your hot topics. It's Dee Dee in the morning.

0: Didi in the Morning is on Magic 104.9, Grand Rapids, number one for hip hop. All right, I like that song, but I'm gonna stop everything right now on this Wednesday.
1: I hate that.
0: Good morning. It's Didi in the Morning. That's a comedian J.J. Williamson over there. Trey G. And there is J. Cruz. Let's get to the hot topics, y'all. Because they're saying that people now are mad at Kevin Hart over his roast on Netflix. Anybody see it?
1: Yeah.
0: I saw it. I loved it.
1: I enjoyed it.
0: We got to get into what's going on, y'all. Here we go.
2: Dropping more gossip with hot topics.
3: It's not enough.
2: Only on Didi in the Morning.
0: All right. So the first thing we must talk about. Anybody see your president again? Oh, acting very unpresidential, as usual.
4: Yeah.
0: It's such a trip to me that the way this, the office and when he's in it, there is no, he doesn't hold it to a high regard. Yeah, no prestige, mm-hmm. no decorum.
4: Nothing.
0: He called somebody a dumb person. If this don't show you the character, we keep seeing these outbursts of this man. I don't even call them outbursts. We keep seeing glimpses of who he really is.
4: Yeah.
0: Take a listen.
5: So what happened is we have a ballroom that's under budget. It's going up right here. I've doubled the size of it because we obviously need that. And we're right now on budget, under budget, and ahead of schedule. I doubled the size of it, you dumb person. You are not a smart person.
0: Melania, blink. I can tell you must be verbally abused. If this is what he says in public to people he don't know, what does he say to people around him that he does know?
6: And if that ain't the pot calling the kettle black,
0: boy,
6: you got your nerve.
0: This is your president. And if he wasn't your president, he would be the CEO of your company. Are you okay with that? That's what I'm saying, everybody. Everybody thinks this is a joke or something, or think it's, I'm okay with it because he speaks his mind.
6: Right. That's not okay.
4: Right. That's the angle they give him.
6: He's held to a higher standard because the office that he holds
0: but
6: as
0: he
6: well.
0: He doesn't hold himself
6: to that. That's interesting, though.
0: Man. All right.
6: That's the times we live in, though.
0: I know it.
6: Yeah. Right.
0: And then they got mad at a black man who wore a tan suit. All right. Kevin Hart. Let's talk about that.
1: Yeah, my man, comedian Kevin Hart, man. You know, he just recently had his comedy roast on Netflix.
0: Mm-hmm.
1: And a lot of celebrities in there, man. Now, they went there. When I say they went there with a lot of jokes, a lot of disrespectful jokes, but it's a roast. Now, it's been killing on social media, man. Mm-hmm. A lot of people have been having complaints about some of the issues. Issues about the roast, man, where Kevin Hart had to address it.
7: There's no emotions attached to a roast. You get up there, you tell your jokes, and we understand that they're going to come with some heat, but that's what a roast is supposed to be. You got to understand what the assignment is, man. Everybody came out there and did their thing. To all the fans that just understand and appreciate what a roast is supposed to be, you got that. Leave the emotions and the feelings at the front door. People are coming in and they're looking for the shock factor. They're looking for the crazy reaction about the hard-hitting joke. Let them fly.
0: Mm-hmm.
1: Now, a lot of the comedians promoted this roast, man, and let people know we gonna go there.
0: But I don't think people understood when you say we gonna go there, you think you're gonna go there and you're gonna say something funny and this and that. You know, they brought certain words back they were saying on this special, which I thought people would be mad about. You know, derogatory terms for little people.
1: Yeah.
0: You know, they talked about, they used the term, what's the other
6: R
0: one?
6: Word.
0: The R word.
6: For mentally impaired people.
1: Yeah.
6: They even made jokes about George Floyd. I know people were up
1: very
6: in arms
1: about that.
6: Yeah, up in arms about that. Because they were like, what was the purpose and point? George Floyd, his family, nobody was there or involved.
0: So some would call him off color, and they were a lot of them. But so I get where some people were kind of shocked.
4: I feel like comedians are going out of their way right now, though, to actually push the envelope. Who we have, the Wayans.
0: Marlon.
4: He was saying that if it's a comedian, no holds bar. They're allowed to do whatever they want because it's comedy. Put your feelings aside.
0: So what
4: aside,
0: you're saying like is they're tired of being canceled.
4: Exactly. So they're going. They're going
0: to go harder now and say, can you cancel all of us now?
4: Nope.
0: No.
6: But it's like, where's the funny in it? Like, where is the funny in just being, I guess, completely off the wall, completely left? Like, where's the funny in it?
4: There has to be shock value in it as well, like Kevin said. They're looking for that shock.
0: Let's shift gears and talk about Young Miami. Anybody see this woman?
6: Yeah, so female rapper Young Miami, of course, she was half of the City Girls with JT. She also has her own podcast. Carisha Please is the podcast name. There's a lady on social media, though, that was making fun of Young Miami, mimicking her rap style. And I ain't gonna lie to you, she kind of hit the nail on the head.
8: If you hate and go to hell, I like all my men in jail. Yeah.

0: Because I know where to find them. Yeah. Mm-mm. And I'm going to stick beside them. Yeah. Got my gold yard bag. The bag that you chicks wish you had. Yeah. Got a Hermes too. In fact, I got about 22.
1: Stop.
0: Did I mention my gold
1: yard? Stop. Okay. Literally.
2: She does get a lot of flack for her raps being really simple. I will say this, though. She got a new song called Spin It. Mm-hmm. I ain't going to lie. It's kind of hit.

0: Y'all wonder what happened to Rap.
1: Let that play.
0: Y'all wonder what happened to Rap.
1: Nah, let that play. Nah, let that play now.
0: I just like it though. No, here's the problem.
1: It's catchy.
0: But the talent level is just at a...
1: It's bad, but it's good. It's so bad that it's good.
0: Okay. And I almost like it, y'all. This is why I'm mad. All right, coming up next hour, we got to see why you broke up with that one ex this morning. Our dope discussion's on the way. It's Dee Dee in the Morning.
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2: 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Good morning. It's Didi in the morning on this Wednesday. Everybody is here on this hump day. By the way, make sure you follow us online.
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5: 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So Cardi B is crazy. 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
2: Okay. Thank you very much. Yes, it is. Go ahead, indeed. Cardi. All right, listen, coming up next, you guys, we got to see why you broke up with that one ex. This morning's dope discussion is on the way. It's Didi in the morning. You found your new favorite morning show, Didi in the morning. And tonight, you'll get the hottest hip hop from the brand that defines the genre. 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

0: Didi in the Morning is on Magic 104.9, Grand Rapids, number one for hip hop. Well, good morning. It's Didi in the Morning, and I got comedian JJ Williamson over there. Also, J. Cruz and Trey G. Hey. Guys, we must talk about the situation with Cardi B and Stefon Diggs, right?
1: Oh, yeah.
0: So, you know, this whole time, everybody's tripping that Cardi left her husband, went with Stefon Diggs, the football player.
2: Indeed.
0: And then it seems that he has a lot of women.
2: And does.
0: He has a lot of women.
2: He get around.
0: Yeah, he does. And so, he had another one. Who was this one, Trey, that was giving the warning to Cardi B?
1: It was his former chef. Mila Bell is her name.
0: Yes.
1: Mm-hmm.
0: Yeah, she's Mila the one, Bell. What, who had sued him and everything?
1: She basically said that he put hands on and strangled her and all type
3: of
1: stuff.
3: Oh, that's the one that took him to court just recently. Yep. Oh, wow.
0: Yes, well, she has a warning, and she's saying something to Cardi B. Take a listen.
4: The way he treated you when you were pregnant will always be something I will never understand. The way he treated you in the delivery room, the way he treated you after the baby, the same person that abused you abused me. And our text messages show how he belittled you, how he spoke to you. I remember one particular night, and you know the night that I'm talking about. That night, it happened to you. That's not my story to tell. Once again, I apologize. I hope one day you face the music.
1: Sheesh.
2: She's condescending.
0: She said, I hope one day you face the music.
1: He was proven innocent, but I get it.
0: Yeah, but she's giving a warning. She's trying to tell Cardi, basically, sweetie, look what you got over here. So this got us to thinking, and it certainly got me to thinking. If you could send a warning to your ex's next partner, what would you say?
1: Ooh.
0: What would be that warning message to your ex? Like somebody I dated, I remember this one guy. The only thing I would say to the person he's getting with next, I would be like, girl, he got little man syndrome. Be careful. You know, I used to always date little men. Oh, they were always shorter than me. Yeah, little men.
3: Not little man.
0: Tiny men I used to date. I don't know why they wanted to date my big, tall ass.
2: They like climbing things.
0: They all used to say that to me, though. Ooh, I sure like to climb your big butt.
1: Uh-uh.
0: And then guess what I would do? I'll allow it.
3: Uh-uh. Right. You want me standing or laying? But you know, I kind of experienced this a while back, man. You know, I was dating a female, man, and you know, we broke up, and it didn't go too well. Mm. And she told all her friends, like, look, don't call. She called me like, if you break up with me. If you break up with me, break up with my friends too. So I'm gonna be. I will tell somebody. If you date her,
0: she petty.
3: She petty. She gonna let you go. You gotta let the friends go.
0: And JJ told me one day too. He said he liked her friends. He liked her friends a lot. They were cool people.
3: They were cool people. We were still reaching out, liking each other. Mm-hmm. Picture. She hit me like, look.
0: Stay away from my
3: friend. Me and them.
0: Right?
3: I'm like, wow.
0: I like her petty, but.
3: Yeah, ain't she petty?
0: Yeah.
1: Petty.
3: So glad she go.
0: Cruz?
5: Only for emergencies.
0: You know, for emergencies.
5: Yeah. That's Break what I would glass. Tell him. Only for emergencies. Only hit this one up for emergencies. That's
0: really?
5: It. Last. Yes, only if you have to.

0: Uh-oh, Trey. A warning sign to your ex's next partner. What would you tell them? Like, warning, she's blah, blah, blah, blah, blah.
1: Yeah, you know, the last one I had tried to kick my dough in, so I say warning, strong calf muscles on this one.
2: Strong legs.
1: Strong legs on this one.
0: You made it seem like she was trying to break in that thing. Like, who was it who was trying to break it to get his stuff in New York? Jim Jones.
1: Oh, yeah, Jimmy. Yeah, Jim Jones.
0: Well, you stand there and kick it through the back.
1: But it's insane because I'll never forget when I looked at the door the next morning, I was like, damn, why did light shining through. She almost got it.
0: Damn. She tried to kick your door in with heels on.
1: Boy.
0: Yeah, that's a strong calf muscle. You're right.
1: Warning, strong calves.
0: All right. Well,
1: beware.
0: Listen, if you had to issue a warning for somebody dating your ex, think about your ex right now. You got past that. You're done with them. But they need to be a warning sign.
1: Yeah.
0: What would you say? All right. If you could send a warning to your ex's next partner, what would your warning message be? You can remain anonymous. 833, talk to Dee Dee.
2: That's 833-825-5233.
0: Sending out some warning shots right now. Y'all better let us know. Call us. It's Dee Dee in the morning.
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0: do they bite. I like take it down and then I get up out of it. I'm like a thief in the night. Pink slip game, we still got scratches. Swiping on swipe, we took that. Ain't getting no tight, get back. 700K in my boot bag.
1: It's Didi in the morning on Magic 104.9, Grand Rapids number one for hip hop. Good morning. We were talking about if you could send a warning to your ex's partner. That's all we want to know. Mm. Is this Lindsay?
2: Yes, this is Lindsay.
1: All right, come on, Lindsay. If you could send a warning sign to your ex's next partner, what would you say?
3: Lindsay?
2: If you are expected to be wined and dined, he is not the one.
4: Damn,
2: he is very self-absorbed, and he is more focused on his looks and his own self than he is on anything else. So,
4: sound like somebody we know.
1: I know. I was going to say, is his name it begins with a J?
3: Y'all need to stop.
4: Do he be cruising?
1: No. Okay.
2: Begins with an X.
1: Damn. All right, good. All right, thank you, Lindsay. I appreciate that. Here is Jay. Hey, Jay.
5: What's up?
1: All right, Jay, listen, if you could send a warning to your ex's next partner, you're like, warning, warning, what would that message be?
5: It would be very manipulative and lazy.
1: Oh, hell no.
4: That's a bad combo.
1: All right, right, not lazy, too.
5: Lazy.
1: Why was she lazy, Jay? What happened? Why did you say she was lazy? What didn't she do?
5: Man, I would be out working hard, trying to get it, come home, house ain't clean. She didn't want to work, so it just wasn't working.
4: Yeah. Mm-hmm.
1: How long were you guys together, Jay?
5: Hey, actually, we were married.
1: Oh,
4: damn.
3: Sheesh.
1: Oh, y'all were married for how long? How long? Wow.
3: What made you marry her?
5: You know, in the beginning, it wasn't really like that.
4: That's how it be, though.
1: You got comfortable, Jay?
4: You know.
5: Yeah, she got too comfortable on me. I couldn't deal with it no more. Yeah,
4: that's real. Yeah.
6: Right, I like how you said that. Yeah. You know what? It really wasn't like that in the beginning.
1: In the beginning, though, when you came home from work, what? The house would be clean? She'd make dinner for you and all that? Be ready?
5: Yes.
1: And then it just stopped.
5: Everything just changed. Yeah, all of a sudden.
4: Yeah. She started eating all the leftovers, didn't leave you none. Coming home with food and didn't ask you if you want some. Stop. I get it.
3: Stop.
1: All right. Thank
5: for
1: you.
5: For sure.
1: Thank you, Jay. Thank you for your call. I appreciate it. Here's Miranda. Miranda, if you could send a warning to your ex's next partner, what would your warning message be?
7: He is a hypocrite. Run.
1: Damn. I like it.
7: Baby, run for the hills.
1: Damn.
7: You hear me?
1: Run.
4: She said that with her chest, too.
1: I know it. Run for us. Run. She was like, Miranda's like, get out of there. All right, here's Sheena. Hey, Sheena, if you could send a warning to your ex's next partner, what would your warning message be?
8: I would tell her to check that phone. Check that phone.
1: Ooh.
4: It's always in that phone.
8: Everything is in that phone. It's all in there, girl.
1: No, Sheena, no. You went through it?
4: Damn.
8: No, I didn't go through it. I ain't that crazy. I'm not trying to lose 50 pounds, but I'm just letting her know it's all in there.
1: And there was a lot of stuff in his phone as you knew of. And what was in there, though, by the way?
8: Just a thousand of other females that he's playing, living double lives with and juggling and probably all their pictures.
1: Okay.
8: Dating apps, all of it.
1: Yeah, so warning. He can't be faithful is what you're saying.
4: Yeah.
8: Right.
4: That's
8: he has to have at least 3 or 4 girlfriends at a time.
1: All right.
4: I like how Sheena said, "No, I ain't go through that phone. He ain't finna have me ugly crying down the wall." I know that's right, Sheena.
1: Thank you, Sheena. Thank you for your call. All right, so we're trying to figure this out. What would you say? A warning sign to the person dating your ex right now. What would that warning sign be? All right? We need to know it right now at 833-TALK-TO-DIDI.
6: That's 833-825-5233.
1: It's DIDI in the morning.

0: so that's so rough.
1: No.
0: Well, I got. Good in bed, crazy in the head.
2: Oh, all right. Wow. Thank you for that. Oh, hey, listen, is this Les?
3: Less.
2: Hey, Les. All right, come on. Listen, if you could send a warning to your ex's next partner, what would that warning be?
3: Man, she's a compulsive liar. Mm. She never takes accountability. And she's a very good manipulator.
1: Oh, yeah. Damn.
4: How much she get from you?
2: Yeah, well, how much she get from you? Yeah, what she get from you, Les?
3: I don't have no hate for her or nothing like that because, you know, I serve God, so I can't hate her. But okay. I don't like her. And she has some bad ways. She wasn't raised right. She has daddy issues. Okay. So, yeah.
2: How long were y'all together, Les?
3: Almost 4 years.
2: Damn.
1: Les said, I don't hate her, but if she come near me, I might push her.
4: And I do mean down.
2: He's ain't going to trip her. Thank you, Les. No. Thank you. We appreciate your call. All right. Here is Angie. Hey, Angie.
5: Good morning, family. How are y'all?
2: Good morning. Okay, Angie, if you could send a warning to your ex's next partner, what would your warning message be?
5: Next, focus on yourself, boo.
2: Focus on yourself. That's nice, though. That's like a nice label. That's a nice warning label. You know, it's like, yeah, just focus on yourself.
5: I'm still trying to make it into heaven.
2: I know that's right, girl. Make your way in.
1: Heaven!
2: She's like, I'm trying to catch up, so I can get some tokens on the way.
1: Not some tokens.
2: Yeah, so she's trying to earn points.
1: What did he do to deserve that, though, man? What did he do to deserve that?
5: You know, if I had an app that can translate every loudest Negro tone, you know, he's a professional, habitual, compulsive liar, and he actually believed it. So, you know, you just got to give him back to his creator. I can't do it. Focus on yourself.
2: All right. Now, listen, how long were y'all together?
5: Honestly, 2.5 years.
2: All right. Oh, you got out. Wild, you didn't stay too long. But she didn't stay too long. She was like, he told one too many lies.
1: Yeah.
2: All right.
1: Yeah.
2: Thank you, Angie. We appreciate your call. Here is Anonymous, y'all. Here is Anonymous. Anonymous, you have our last
4: call. Oh, damn. Uh-oh. It's actually. Yeah.
5: I don't warn my ex current girl.
2: What'd you say?
5: He lies for a living. He's a habitual liar. Mm-hmm. He lies so much, I done got paid.
1: Now, what business is that of yours? Why you doing him like this?
2: I love it.
5: I told you.
2: Girl, he lies a lot.
5: He lied a lot.
2: Okay, what was the biggest lie he ever told you? What was the biggest lie that you can think of he ever told you?
4: You the only one.
5: That one right there. That's it right there. You the only one. Uh-oh. And I was not. I was probably number 10.
2: No!
4: Oh, come on now. You went too far.
2: He had that many?
5: No. I went through the phone. I was probably number 10. I was not number one at all.
2: Damn.
5: And guess what? Hmm. She ain't either.
2: Okay.
1: See that?
2: How long were you with him, Anonymous?
5: 9 years.
2: 9 years?
1: That's a good while.
5: Nine.
2: And you didn't know that you were number 10 in the 9 years?
5: Did not.
4: It took you that long to get in this phone?
5: Unfortunately. Hell, he had a nice code.
4: He had a nine code number, didn't he?
2: Because Anonymous couldn't get in for 9 years. But girl, once you got in, you saw it all, huh?
5: And got a new life. I'm free.
2: Good for you.
1: Living my life like it's golden.
2: Thank you very much for your call, Anonymous. Thank you. I appreciate it. All right. And thank you, Trey G, for making sure that we knew that was what you say. She was living her life like it was golden.
1: Like it was golden.
2: Come on now.
1: Taking my freedom.
2: All right. Listen, if you couldn't get through on the phone lines, you still want to let us know exactly that warning sign you would send to your ex's next partner, hit me up at Dee Dee in the morning.

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1: Hey, it's Dee Dee in the morning. We got to get into our hot topics. One of the reasons why, did you guys hear what's going on with comedian Ari Spears? People want to cancel this man based on what he said about a certain region of our country. Let's get into it right now. Here we go.
2: Let her cook.
3: Hot topics. Woo. Only on Dee Dee in the morning.
1: Before we get to that, we got to talk about Dr. Cheyenne Bryant. She was here on our show a couple weeks ago, right?
4: Yeah.
1: Well, now they're talking about her because she now is saying she cannot verify her doctorate degree because the school she attended closed down.
4: It's been a lot of conversation online about her and her degrees, right?
5: Yeah. Mm-hmm.
4: Her certification.
1: Yeah, according to her, she's now saying that she cannot, she could no longer access her transcripts because the school has shut down. She said she went to school, Arkansas University. She completed an entire program. But when she went back online, they were like, no, we can't give it to you.
4: Yeah, because it had shut down due to, like, I guess, you know, issues with the eligibility for the school, whatever it was.
1: Huh. What's wrong? Your buddy is going,
4: It's a head scratcher.
5: It really is.
4: It's a head scratcher.
5: And I ain't got no hair. I'm still scratching mine.
6: I've heard of that happening when the school might lose record of your, like, degree or whatever.
4: I went to a school called Sanford Brown. Mm-hmm. I went to, and they shut down. Mm-hmm. Like, and they, it was an accreditation issue. So they shut down. All the records and everything were wiped from it. But I think there was still a way that they would give you your transcripts. Now, she says that the transcripts disappeared 2 years after the school shut down because it was housed by a third-party company.
1: Which
4: is also what she said.
6: Possible.
4: Yeah. So
6: plausible.
4: But we asked her about her accreditation when she was here.
1: Mm-hmm.
4: And we didn't get that story.
5: I mean, I don't, we sure didn't.
1: Everybody's calling her out now. Yeah. I'm like, man. And I like her.
4: Yeah.
1: I actually like her. I like some of the things she says.
4: I think people just don't want to like her.
1: I think so too.
6: Yeah.
1: She came off, you know, she came out of nowhere all of a sudden, you know.
6: Knows too much.
1: Yeah. Sometimes she says things that people don't. I keep saying this. When folks tell you the truth about yourself, all of a sudden you're like, I don't like her. Because she is speaking some facts.
4: A lot of the times, yeah.
1: Yeah, and it hurts.
4: Yeah.
1: Let's talk about Ari Spears.
5: Comedian Ari Spears, man. You know, he one of the most controversial comedians out right now. Been going on podcasts, blasting a lot of entertainers, comedians, and rappers. Well, he sat down with Dion Cole on his podcast. And, man, when I tell you he in hot water, talking about the Deep South.
7: Mississippi? When can't read? Nah, I'm good.
8: Niggas can read in Mississippi, dog.
7: Let me tell you something. I did a club in Memphis called Chuckles. Once upon a time ago, one lady bought the CD and her girlfriend said to her, girl, how much that CD was? Another dude was looking for his family and went, where they is? My jokes come with some shit when you got it.

0: match based on how you talk. They ain't gonna fly with you.
1: But Todd, that's the lingo down there. And this is crazy coming from a kid that didn't finish school.
0: Lingo is one thing. Articulation is something else.
1: Yeah, okay.
0: You gotta be able to articulate where they is, how much that city was. Nah, that ain't lingo. That's go back to school.
2: He catching a lot of heat on social media, man, talking about the South, man, when his father is from Mississippi. He got a lot of deep South, you know,
3: ties
2: and everything, connections, man, for him to say it. Now, I thought it was funny because I'm from Mississippi. Yeah, we do talk like that, but we also are educated. We do know how to talk when it's time to talk. Now, the man was talking about people that was at the club, at the show, been drinking and having a nice buzz, and yes, we do let our lingo out a little more.
3: That's true.
2: So
4: I heard Country Wayne didn't like that.
2: Oh boy, he came out. Country Wayne got note of what Aaron Spears said, and he gave his 2 cents.
5: Aaron Spears, all them old jokes about the South slow, haven't we proved that that's not true? Yeah, we might say over there in scrimp. But we can't be slow. You see what we did with the rap game, and now you see what we're doing with the content game. And most of us from the South. You got Drewski, Desi Banks, 85 South, Country Wayne, and we could keep going. A lot of us outsmarted the game. You trying to figure out how to go viral talking about people, and you ain't monetizing. You ain't figured it out. Because a lot of people from the South don't figure out how to get this money the smart way instead of begging Hollywood, please let me in your movie and all this. Stop playing with us, man.
3: Smart guy.
2: I like what he said, man. And again, I think Aaron Spears just wanted to say some things to try to go viral, get some likes, get some shares, and, you know, just keep some momentum he got going on social media.
4: I wonder if it's just, is it really about the way you talk, or is it about when you look at the history in the country and those that were supposed to be more educated moved north, right? And they were more free and this and that, so it may have a lot to do with that, right?
3: Yeah, I think the line gets blurred sometimes when you start using the wrong tense or whatever, but just be clear to the kids. Like, we got to let the kids know it's wrong. Like, it's not being used correctly, because the more you use it, the more it'll become natural to you.
4: And then
3: you
4: start using it.
3: Yes, exactly.
4: Hey, listen, coming up, we got $1,000 for you next. It's Dee Dee in the morning.
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1: All righty. Good morning, Didi in the Morning. We're all here on this Wednesday, hump day, looking for Trey G right now to find out what's trending with Trey.
2: Hey, so it looks like the man charged in connection with stealing Beyonce's music, he was sentenced to about 2 years in prison after being connected to the theft. His name is Kelvin Evans, and he actually pled guilty to it. So he didn't even try to fight it. He was just like, you know what? I did it. We do want to know what happened to the music, but he will now serve 2 years in prison. Yep.
3: Wow. I wonder if they're negotiating behind closed doors. Like, you know, he's still got the music. He's still like, you know, I want some money. I'm going to do my time, but you got to give me some money for this music.
2: I wish he would have, like, came out with something before he went to jail.
1: That's what I'm trying to figure out. You did all of this, and we ain't got no music. Damn. You made no money off of it, and you're going to jail.
3: No fame.
2: Maybe he couldn't hack the computer. Maybe you couldn't find a password.
1: All right. Hey, listen, we got cash for you. How about this? $1,000 on the way. You answer 10 questions correctly and win some money this morning. It's real simple. If you're good at trivia, you better call us at 833-TALK-TO-DIDI.
2: That's 833-825-5233.
1: It's Didi in the Morning.
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0: It's Dee Dee in the morning on Magic 104.9, Grand Rapids number one for hip hop. Good morning. It's Dee Dee in the morning. Got to have a conversation right now about something. And I see this a lot here in this country. You guys give me your thoughts, okay? So did you see this? J. Cruz, Trey, and JJ. Nigeria's government has banned honorary doctorate holders from using doctor as a prefix in official academic or professional contexts.
1: Okay.
0: Yep, they are banning honorary doctorate holders from using doctor. I can agree with that. Can I tell you why I say that? I've met many people that have come through here and they'll say, I'm Dr. So-and-so and I'm Dr. So-and-so. And I'll go, oh, what you got your degree in?
2: Mm-hmm.
0: Well, it's honorary.
2: Nope. No.
0: And they'll say, it's honorary. And I'll go, okay. I didn't know you can use an honorary doctorate degree in front of your name. Did y'all know that?
2: I didn't know.
0: And do you think it's okay?
2: I think it's silly. I think, and then if you want me to address you by doctor, you're out of your mind.
0: Yeah, I mean, but should they be able to use it?
1: No.
2: You can put it on paper, but I'm not addressing you by doctor.
0: Okay, no. So you say, yeah, you could use it on paper, even in front of your name, where, you know, it would be like if somebody said, Dr. J. Cruz.
2: I don't want to sound like a Karen and be like, no, you shouldn't. But I think it's fake. It's phony. You're living a lie.
1: So check this out. You get honorary degrees, mm-hmm, because of something that you've completed or done or, mm-hmm, impact that you've had, something like that. They nominate you for those. You don't, mm-hmm, apply for them. Mm-hmm. They nominate you for those.
0: Okay.
1: So I think that you should be able to use doctor in front of your name because you've done something.
0: No, but you
1: ain't earn an honorary doctorate.
0: You ain't go to the schooling of a doctor.
1: Honorary doctorate.
0: Nah, it should say H-O-N doctor then.
1: What?
0: Yes. On your page. In parentheses, honorary.
3: I like that.
0: And then
3: I like
0: do
3: that.
0: The doctor. But I don't agree with that.
3: I need to see a transcript or let me know you took a class or something.
0: Because let me tell you why. JJ got his bachelor's, right?
3: Right.
0: And you went through how many years of schooling for that?
3: About 9.
2: How much does it normally take?
3: And that was just

0: For sophomore year.
1: It normally takes four to get that. And then you go and do another 2 years for a master's.
0: For master's, then a couple of years for the doctorate.
1: That's a lot of years of schooling that people have to go through, and you think that all of a sudden somebody should be able to walk up and go, I'm Dr. So-and-so, and even though it's honorary.
0: Yes.
2: No. Imagine
1: the disrespect if you went through all those years of schooling.
0: No. This school nominated me for this honor.
1: Okay, let me ask. If you get an honorary, because they'll do this. Let's say the Kappas or the Q Dogs.
0: Yo.
1: You know, a fraternity comes around and they give you an honorary membership. You still gonna sit out here and holler and act like you a Q?
0: I'm gonna be barking with gold boots on.
2: That's crazy.
0: I might get branded.
1: Can he do it?
0: And then as soon as you don't know that handshake,
1: yeah, that secret.
0: Bye bye. Find out you spray painted the wrong boots.
3: But see, that's the thing.
1: And let me tell you, somebody asked me if I wanted to be an honorary in their sorority, and I said,
0: Nah. You gonna know everything that comes with that, though. They gonna teach you all of the stuff. You know what I'm saying? They still gonna make sure you know when you bump into somebody, hey, this
1: would
0: is
1: you put that
0: do.
1: On your resume, too, now, if you're an honorary
2: put it on my resume, but...
1: If you're an honorary, if you're, you know, and they said, oh, I want you in our fraternity,
0: yo,
1: would you put that on your resume? Did
0: why
1: you,
0: not?
1: You can't. That's just can't honorary, right,
0: why
1: JJ?
0: Why not? Like, how about all the actors, man, that, you know, a lot of schools just, you know, just give them some love and have them come speak, and then they give you an honorary degree. Yep. But you never went to the school, though.
3: Yes. They obviously said I was worthy enough to earn this.
1: It's like you ain't earned it. They just giving it to him.
3: I did earn it. For whatever I did outside of the school...

0: years to earn this degree. To earn this associate's degree. I can't get my
1: I think he's proud. He framed it.
2: I get what you're saying. That argument. But I want a doctor to call in and tell me how they feel.
3: Well, shouts out to Nigeria's government banning the honorary doctorate holders from using doctor.
0: I'm down with that.
3: As a prefix. Me too. Me too. All right, y'all. It's Dee Dee in the morning.
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1: All right, good morning, Didi in the Morning. Getting ready to play the $1,000 Minute Game. All right, before we get to Brandy, that is our contestant. Guys, here's a question for you. According to this, they said 20% of people think that they're great at this, and I want to see if any of you guys are. 20% of people say they're great at small talk. Are you guys good at small talk?
2: Absolutely.
1: Yeah.
3: If we have to, yeah. I think we'd all be good at it.
1: Yeah, no, not be good. I think we are good. I know I am. I'm decent at it. I enjoy small talk.
2: Do? I don't enjoy it.
1: I do.
2: I don't enjoy it. I'd rather talk about something heavier.
3: I don't know if I like it.
1: Well, I mean, when I go into a room, my goal is always to have something in common with somebody, try to figure out what that is, right? And that's some small talk. Only way to find that out, I got to do some small talk.
2: It just always feel like it comes out so unnatural for some reason. You know what I'm saying? Like, oh, how are you? I'm good. How about yourself? Oh, man. You know what I'm saying? Like, it's just like, come on, bro. Let's get to it.
3: And you got to do it over.
1: I know someone who hates small talk, and anytime I talk to him, I go, I know you hate small talk. Let's get right to the point.
2: Who is it?
1: He's a boss of ours.
2: Oh, yeah.
1: He's one of our bosses, and I have to... I go
3: like
1: in,
3: that, dog.
1: I do, too. He's like, let's get right to the point. And I do.
2: Yeah, I'm with it.
1: I do, too. I like that kind of communication.
2: Because we got another boss that cannot get to the point. God, dog.
4: Oh, my God. What you talking about?
2: He will go all the way around the point just to get to the point and then move from the point. My God, boy.
4: What's the point?
2: Right.
5: He makes you say, what's the point?
6: It's time to boss up with a bag. You got the answers. We got that bread. $1,000.
1: Yeah, he hates it though when I do. I'll be like, what's the point? Come on, get to the point. What is the point? Because I really don't have time. Yeah. Just tell me what it is.
2: My sister be like, I can't stand. I can't
1: don't
2: stand
1: dance around
2: telling
1: it.
2: Me no story.

0: story.
1: Yeah. No, no, no. She will dance around it. She'll tell you everything that's that happened crazy. All throughout the month and then before she tell you what actually she...
2: And you're like, what's the point?
1: My yeah. God. I can't what stand it.
2: I do that a lot. I'll do that to Cruz in here. Cruz looks at me like, stop. I'll be like, what's the point?
3: You do, but I have that. My brother does that. I hate when he calls to tell me a story. I'd be like, Sos, can you come on, please? Yes. And he talks slow. I'd be like, oh.
2: Is this your brother you're in the rap group with called Mano Imano?
3: Sosa. Mm-hmm.
2: Sosa?
3: Mm-hmm. That's his nickname. Real name, Elvis.
2: Oh, okay.
3: I see you, bro.
1: Uh-uh. Right.
3: It's my bro.
2: Hey, Brandy.
4: Hey.
2: Hey, Brandy. How you doing?
1: Brandy.
4: I'm good. Mm-hmm. Good morning.
1: Good morning.
2: Hey, Brandy. Hey.
1: Brandy, what you doing up this early?
4: Oh, on my way to work.
1: On your way to work. Brandy, huh?
2: I know.
1: Okay.
2: I was like, Brandy, you in a relationship?
4: I am. I'm married.
2: You're married. You're married? Okay.
1: Oh, well, no. Mm-hmm.
3: Tread lightly.
1: See there? See there?
2: No, I was going to say, Brandy, you dropped your boyfriend off at work this morning.
3: Mm-hmm. Not no
4: boyfriend. No, he drives himself to work.
2: Oh, okay.
3: Ooh, that's what I'm talking about.
1: Y'all gonna get Brandy's shirt grabbed.
5: I'm telling you. Talking about boyfriend.
1: Talking about somebody's boyfriend.
5: Brandy, pull over.
4: That's my husband.
2: How long y'all been, Brandy, how long y'all been married?
4: 14 years.
2: Dang, all right.
3: Put some respect on that relationship.
2: I know, that's right. 14. Yeah. How long did y'all date?
4: For 2 years.
2: Nice. Oh, he knew what he
3: what
2: wanted.
3: I'm talking about. Yeah, bro, you about me and my girl.
5: Right. Did you know that was him immediately or it took a while?
4: No, I had no idea.
5: Oh, you had no idea?
1: Who said I love you first? Was it him or you?
4: It was me.
1: Oh, mm. Brandy wow. Failed.
2: So, Brandy, somebody asked me this too. He's the love of your life?
4: He is the love of my life.
2: That's beautiful.
1: That's right.
2: They asked me that, and I went, I guess.
1: You should be ashamed.
2: All right, let's spin this wheel. Let's go.
6: DJ. J. Cruz. JJ from The Sip.
7: Trey G.
6: J. Cruz. $20 bonus.
5: DD was like, what day is it? I'll let you know.
3: What day is it? All right, mama, so here we go. Let's win some money for you and your hubby. I'm going to read you these questions, all right? If you don't know the answer, just say pass, because I'll come back to it. If you don't know, it gives you more time, but you only got a minute, so don't take too long on each one. You got it?
4: Okay, yes.
3: All right, here we go. What's your next vacation destination?
4: Miami.
3: Mm. Which do you prefer, traveling by car or by train?
4: By car.
3: What female rapper recently announced her retirement after her next album?
4: Pass.
3: Which country gave the U.S. the Statue of Liberty?
4: Oh, Lord, pass.
3: How old is comedian Kevin Hart?
4: 41.2, 43.4, 45.6.
3: Which female singer says he's being canceled for having a polyamorous relationship?
2: Polyamorous.
3: Thank you. Yeah, something like that.
4: Leo.
5: Yeah, yeah.
3: What was the sixth question I asked you?
4: The Statue of Liberty.
5: Uh-uh.
3: What is that? What is Trey G's favorite food?
4: Chicken strips.
3: Hey, when it comes to governed, what does CDC stand for? CDC.
4: I don't know.
3: Spell the word unilateral.
4: UNILA.
2: Ah, you were there too.
5: Hey, great job, though.
2: You have five. Like you you got 5 out of 10. Yeah,
4: 5 out of 10.
2: Mm-hmm. Here's what you missed. You missed this one right here. Which female rapper recently announced her retirement after her next album, Lotto? Which country gave the U.S. the Statue of Liberty? France. What was the sixth question that JJ asked? J. Cruz asked? It was, which male singer says he's being canceled for having a polyamorous relationship? And then you missed this one. When it comes to the governed, what does CDC stand for? Centers for Disease Control. Mm-hmm. And then unilateral, UNILATERAL. Mm-hmm. So you got 5 out of 10. You're going to get $10 every correct answer. We added up as $50. You spun the wheel and got extra 20. So $70 is coming to you.
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2: 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Yep, $70, Brandy. 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

0: My name is Jessa. One of the things I love the most about working for United Healthcare is that everybody matters. Every moment matters. There's a person behind every problem. I care because it's what I was put on this earth to do.
1: I'm Ben, and I work at United Healthcare. I am just one piece of a larger
2: plan. A birthday dinner, man, you know, I mean, you want all your friends to show up for your birthday dinner. Everybody RSVP say they gonna be there, but nobody show up but one person.
3: Oh, Lord.
2: But it end up being two. But guess who the second person is? The waitress. Coming back and forth to your damn table.
3: I be damn.
2: People, y'all know I've been trying to get this I be damn off the ground, man. You know, trying to find me a sponsor. You know, somebody to believe in my segment and everything. But right now, it hasn't taken place. So I decided to do, what I decided to do is come up with a promotional song for I be damn.
3: Okay.
2: Now, this is going to go viral. This is going to be a hit.
3: Let's go.
2: And I'm going to sing my I be damn single. Brought to you by Nobody. Right. Hit it.
3: Oh.
4: He's serious with this.
3: Right?
4: He's serious with this.
3: He took a breath.

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0: 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Would I be damned?
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1: Good morning, it's Didi in the Morning. We got to take our last look at our hot topics because did y'all hear what happened to Tiffany Haddish? It's actually some good news for her. We got to tell you right now. Here we go.
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1: 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So listen, did you guys see this? There's a woman now. They're talking about another woman with the hantavirus, and they're saying now this thing is spreading. Take a listen.
5: While health officials across the U.S. continue to monitor patients for hantavirus symptoms, there's word that a woman infected on that cruise ship in the Atlantic is critically ill in Paris. Three people have already died.
1: Yep. So they're now saying folks are quarantining. Other people are finding out they may have it. I'm just trying to figure out how severe is this thing? You know what I mean? But they're saying it's a... Is it a 30%, 40%?
6: They said a 40% survival rate.
1: Yeah.
6: Like,
4: that's high.
1: That's survival is low.
6: Right. Not very high.
1: Yeah.
4: That's crazy.
6: Not very high at all. At this point, yeah, something has to be at least starting to be done.
1: Mm-hmm.
6: Some kind of containment or. What do? Do you create a vaccine?
1: I don't know. They said they only discovered this virus 30 years ago, if that.
6: Jeez.
1: All right, so we'll see what happens with that. The other thing we got to talk about would have to be Tiffany Haddish. Y'all saw what happened to Tiffany?
7: Yeah.
1: She's now on the front cover on Sports Illustrated, the swimsuit edition.
8: Man. Dream come true.
1: Yeah, that's what she said. Take a listen.
9: I thought I would go to college and be like this world-renowned Olympian and end up on the, you know, just end up on the cover for being a great athlete. But then that didn't pan out. I became a comedian, and I was like, oh, is my dream dead? But I still believed in it. Mm. So, and here I am today. Like, first comedian ever to be on the cover of Sports Illustrated. All across the board. In all Sports Illustrated. And the fourth black woman ever on the cover.
7: Congratulations to you, Tiff.
1: Go ahead, girl.
7: Just when we thought maybe she was on the decline, I think this pulled her back up.
1: I think so. She looks good, though. She looks like she's been working on her body.
6: Stop drinking. I did also hear that she was trying to get that DUI case thrown out.
1: Oh, really?
6: A couple years back. She's trying to get that thrown out of court.
1: So she stopped drinking now?
6: Yeah.
1: That'll make you do it.
6: Yeah.
1: Them things ain't no joke. I guess Chris Brown, people are talking about his album, right?
6: A lot of people are saying that this new Chris Brown album is trash. Big trash. Pitchfork, they are a company basically that reviews music, and they're like a news source for music. They actually gave his album like a 1.3 out of 10. This new Brown album. He pretty much is saying that he's not letting up off of they next, though. Him and his fans are going to mash the gas.
10: I know people want me to get on here and say some shit, but that. We kicking their ass, damn it. We ain't letting up. I'm going to keep my foot on their neck, and we ain't stopping. You hear me? We doing this motherfucker tour. More shit to come. I'm not going to tell you what's more to come, but it's coming at the end of the day. I don't give a fuck what these is talking about. I know.

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1: 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Oh, yeah, okay. Very critical of Chris Brown.
3: Oh, shots fired. 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Okay.
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5: It's Didi in the morning on Magic 104.9, Grand Rapids number one for hip hop. All right, hey guys, the show's over. What did we learn today? JJ, anything you remember?
6: I learned that my comedian brother Eric Spears, man, got criticized about talking about the Deep South and Mississippi and about the way they talk. They appreciate it.
5: All right, what about you, Jay Cruz?
7: Birdman, he tried to go to church, but he got called out for saying he makes music that poisons the community, and he had to defend himself in church.
5: Mm-hmm. What about you, Trey?
8: There was a woman that mimicked Young Miami and the way that she rapped. But even though she mimicked her and was spot on, I do like Young Miami's new song, Spin It.
5: Right? Some other stuff that we found out this morning. You guys saw this. The Memphis Grizzlies player at the age of 29 has died. Some say of a suspected overdose. We'll wait and see what on that. Yep. The other thing that we also found out, you guys, was that your president, he basically called another female black reporter dumb.
8: Damn it, John.
7: I can't.
5: To her face.
8: Damn it,
5: to
8: John.
5: To her face. We found that out. All right, listen, tomorrow on the show, get ready. It is No Politics Thursday. Yep. I'm going to try, y'all. I'm going to try. But anyway, also, guess what else we have tomorrow? We also have $1,000 we want to give you. Let me see. We also have Hot Topics, Laughs, and more. Meet us right back here on Didi in the Morning. Hey, what's up? It's Didi in the Morning. We're back again tomorrow. And more of GR's Hip Hop is bumping now on The Daily Grind with Joey Etch on Magic 104.9.
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Hey, good morning, good morning. Joey Edge here at the halfway point of the work week. Yo, let me know how you're out here living on a winning Wednesday, all right? And speaking of big wins, we got more chances to win this trip to New Orleans to see Bruno Mars live in the Big Easy. When you hear Bruno tracks back to back, you got to listen for that code word right after, all right? Keep it right here to win.

rapping and rapping, I'm ghost. 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

0: 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Turn me up.
1: Yes, sir. Joey Etch on the Daily Grind. Yay right there with Father. And I'll tell you what, fam. Now that Ye's been on the road to redemption, if you will, for a couple of months now, right? This is where his state of mind will truly be tested. Now, in the past, we've seen that Kanye has not taken kindly to jokes at his expense in the public's eye, right? We know he despises SNL. He certainly has no love for South Park. But the other night at the big Kevin Hart roast, Ye was in the building, and lo and behold, there were jokes. His arch nemesis, Pete Davidson, called him some things that I will not say on the radio. Tony Hinchcliffe had some comedy smoke as well, but so far, Ye hasn't clapped back at all. So is he taking this all in stride, or is he just a ticking time bomb that could go off at any moment? So far, so good, but we shall see. Either way, I thought it was all hilarious. So peep those Kanye jokes from the Kevin Hart roast up now on the site and the app. Grand Rapids, number one for hip-hop, Magic 1.

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0: 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Joey Edge getting it in for your Wednesday. Yo, not only is Bruno Mars one of the illest performers on the planet, but New Orleans is one of the top party capitals for the culture. And so that combo is just crazy, and we want to send you there. Keep it right here for your next chance to win, coming up in the 11 a.m. hour.
1: You know everybody been waiting on that baby, man. 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
0: Get the fuck out the spot. 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I ain't stop. 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

Number one for hip hop, Magic 104.9, Chris Breezy on the Daily Grind. Going out by request to Tammy. That track's called Obvious. And yo, I agree with Tammy. She hit my DMs and says she does not understand the mixed reviews of the new Chris Brown album. She says it's exactly what she expected, and Chris Breezy always delivers, right? I'm with you, Tammy. CB is too, apparently. I think he's handling all this criticism like a G.

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7: 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And when it comes to pain medications, opioids, they need to know that they should never be taken without a prescription and never shared with friends or family. It's dangerous and illegal. So talk with your kids, because when you talk, they hear you.

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3: shake that like you out of control. 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

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Yeah, me like that. 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Let's go.

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That to your legs can't stand. 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

0: One for hip hop, Magic 104.9. Joey Edge here on a winning Wednesday. And listen, let me tell you, you would be very wise to keep it right here for the next 10 minutes or so. Because if you should so happen to hear two Bruno Mars songs back to back, then I would suggest sticking around and then you might just hear a code word you need to see Bruno in the Big Easy. I'm just saying it could happen.
1: Ring, ring, what the f*** is that? It's a 9-1-0 number, so you know it's that.

Real. Every bar is a part of the murder wrath. 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
2: 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You know that's what I like. Back-to-back Bruno Mars, word. 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

0: the morning, and if you missed the show, I never was the girl that wanted the bad boy. Y'all can have that one. I was like,
1: You seem like the type you take what you can get, though.
0: Thanks. Damn.
1: Talking about I wasn't that type. You think you take what you can get.
0: Truthfully, you spoke some truth right there.
2: Yeah, Didi looked for me at the Goodwill, the thrift store.
0: Tell you, when my husband proposed to me, and we ran down that aisle. I had that wedding done in 4 months. Not even. You want to marry me? I was like, got it.
2: Hell no.
1: Hey, be sure to tap in Thursday, because she is the talk of the town, man. My personal shero at this point. Comedian Cheryl Underwood will be tapping in with the show.
3: Mm-hmm. 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
0: Yep.
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Back to the motion party on the Daily Grind. I'm Joey Etch. If you're just pulling up and just missed those back-to-back Bruno Mars songs, you got another chance to win coming up a little later today around 3 p.m. So make sure you have that station app locked and loaded for that. Then you might as well pack your bags and get ready to get flown out to New Orleans. All the rules and details on this contest are right there in the station. 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
0: At the house with it, watching Santa's.
1: Who you with?
0: On the couch with my favorite Santa. 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Even if I

0: 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Inside of the Daily Grind, coming through now with Kehlani, who just locked in her first number one album on the hip hop and R&B charts. Will she stay there this week? Or does Kehlani have to make room for Chris Brown, only to have Drake come through this week too? 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

Didi in the Morning and Grand Rapids Hip Hop on Magic 104.9. Yes, sir, your man, 100 grand, Joey Etch, inside of the Daily Grind. We are cruising now, the halfway point of the work week and all that. And yo, before

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1: All right, we're officially in the midst of Drake Week. On the show tonight, we got to talk about some rappers that they're switching up just in time for Drake to drop this week. Which rappers and what are they saying in their own words tonight? We talk XXL Higher Level Radio.

0: straight out of Baton Rouge. Headband on the turn up with his viral smash, Boo. Joey Etch here. Like I said earlier, this year's been crazy full of major hits, both in hip-hop and R&B, and this past week was definitely no different. We're going to talk more about Chris Brown's album coming up, but when it comes to this week's breakdown of the best, we got to go with his Body Goals joint he did with Tank. That track is out of here. Then on the hip-hop tip, my guy Trap Dickie just dropped a song called L.A. Nights, and good grief. The way he flipped that Weezer Island in the Sun sample, just a perfect way to make a debut on a label like TDE. Shout out to Trap Dickie. Big things in his future. Then, as we inch closer and closer to the Kill the King album from T.I., he just dropped a whole banger in the form of his new single, Mr. Him. 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

0: truthfully, you spoke some truth right there.
1: Yeah, Didi looked for me at the Goodwill, the thrift store.
0: Tell you, when my husband proposed to me, we ran down that aisle. I had that wedding done in 4 months. Not even. You want to marry me? I was like, got it.
1: Hell no.
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1: 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Joey Edge busting out these bangers halfway through the work week. Gearing up for a throwback Thursday tomorrow, too. So tap in with me on that station app with those TBT requests. And you already know I'm coming through to chop it up about the major moments that went down in hip-hop history this very week in time. Hit me. I'll see what I can cue.

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It is the Daily Grind. I'm Joey Edge, and I want you to hit my DMs on the check-in, because if you win the Bruno and the Big Easy contest, I want to...

Because if you win the Bruno and the Big Easy contest, I want to know what's the first thing you would do when you touch down in New Orleans before the Bruno show. Hit me on the app for that. For sure, keep it right here for your next chance to win.

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Joey Edge here. Yo, if you missed it earlier, Ye was in the building for the Kevin Hart roast the other night while Pete Davidson was up there throwing shots in the name of comedy. Now, I can't even say what Pete said without an FCC violation, so you got to peep out what went down with Ye at XXL on Instagram.

0: Hellcat, this a SRT. Pull up G-Wag 6'3", make a 55 daisy. He want a menage with a new body. Man, you can't f*** with me, cause I came from the bottom, from the fence to the charter, bro. Ain't saying a thing, period.
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Yo, yo, Joey Edge here. Big up to all the grads about to walk the stage or already did the thing. Coming through now with T.I., whose youngest son, Major, just graduated high school this week. Yo, I wonder if he'll be celebrating by hitting the road this summer with his pops and his brothers on that King Succession tour. It's about to be a whole family affair for sure.

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0: 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Man, we're about to see the peak of the Iceman hype when Drake drops this album tomorrow night. But right now, it's Chris Brown who's still got the whole game buzzing, and we'll talk more about Chris Breezy next.
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1: 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I'm convinced Chris Brown just scrolls and reads all of our comments. If you ever want to say something,

than a Chris Brown. Leave, tag him. He's reading it right now. Is he too sensitive to criticism over his new album, or is this a mature response? We'll share Breezy's words from his new album, Brown. I only got one criticism. I'll share it with you tonight. XXL Higher Level Radio.

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That to your legs can't stand. High freak.

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You know. Yeah, me like a, you know what I'm saying? 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
1: you spoke some truth right there.
2: Yeah, Didi looked for me at the Goodwill, the thrift store.
1: Tell you, when my husband proposed to me, we ran down that aisle. I had that wedding done in 4 months. Not even. You want to marry me? I was like, got it.
2: Hell no.
0: Hey, be sure to tap in Thursday because she is the talk of the town, man. My personal shero at this point. Comedian Cheryl Underwood will be tapping in with the show.
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some real. 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Call Peter, them people chopping a bird in half. 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
1: 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Which rappers and what are they saying in their own words tonight? 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

0: It's Didi in the morning, and if you missed the show, I never was the girl that wanted the bad boy. Y'all can have that one. I was like,
1: You seem like the type you take what you can get, though.
0: Thanks.
1: Damn. Talk about I wasn't that type. You think you take what you can get.
0: Truthfully, you spoke some truth right there.

0: missed the show. I never was the girl that wanted the bad boy. Y'all can have that one. I was like,
1: You seem like the type you take what you get, though.
0: Thanks. Thanks.
2: Damn.
1: Talk about I wasn't that type. You say you take what you get.
0: Truthfully, you spoke some truth right there.
2: Yeah, then you look for me at the Goodwill, the thrift store.
0: Tell you, when my husband proposed to me, we ran down that aisle. I had that wedding done in 4 months. Not even. You want to marry me? I was like, got it.
2: Hell no.
1: Hey, be sure to tap in Thursday, because she is the talk of the town, man. My personal shero at this point. Comedian Cheryl Underwood will be tapping in with the show.
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0: Yep.
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Every barber's a part of the murder wrath. 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

0: It's Didi in the morning, and if you missed the show, I never was the girl that wanted the bad boy. 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

let it clap. Ride this while you sit on my. You see that? Shake that like you out of control. That thing to your fingers. 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Put your face on the floor. That to your legs can't stand. High freak with the world in a hand.

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Yeah. What up, though? You got the hip-hop head home on Magic 104.9.

0: 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Remember, running a yellow light can still lead to a ticket and points on your record. 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
0: 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I was about to, but you convinced us. Should I decorate her walls or log off to Pinterest? 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

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We are days away from Iceman. Drizzy Drake is back. And are people switching up just in time? We got to talk about it coming up, Higher Level Radio. Stay put. I want the

0: This is Double XL Higher Level Radio. Thank you for turning up with us. All right, man, it is Wednesday night. We're halfway through the week. By this time tomorrow, we're going to talk about what's inevitable. Iceman. 24 hours from now, Drake Watch will officially be just, you know, it's going to be a countdown. I'm sure there may be some things leaking. I'm sure Drake's going to have some pretty big stuff happening. By the way, if you want to see everything related to the Iceman release, it has been a week, right? So check this out. Let's talk about it. It's not the music. It's not the features. It's none of that. It's people switching up, man. Look, over the weekend, Rick Ross sent this message to Drake saying that he doesn't want to see him lose. Whenever Kendrick and Drake were going at it, let's not forget, Rick Ross jumped in on the action, produced his own diss tracks to go at Drake as well. Drake didn't even respond directly to Rick Ross. Drake collectively responded to all of the rappers who decided, since Kendrick's going after Drake, we're going to go after Drake too. But a lot of people are pointing out, not just Rick Ross, but podcast hosts, other rappers, people. Bro, we had all of you in 4K dissing Drake during the Kendrick thing, but now it feels like since Drake has motion, has momentum, is the man of the week, the man of the hour, Rick Ross just the latest to flip up, to switch up with this messaging to Drake saying, homie, we don't want to see you lose. We want to see you shine. And I'm like, when was there a change of heart? Is this the clout chase of the week? And not just Rick Ross, because I hate to pick on Rick Ross. He just had a really good soundbite. If you haven't checked it out, you can go see what he said directly to Drizzy. But has everybody switched up because this is the moment in hip hop that everybody's talking about? The cultural moment this week. Yes or no? Let's discuss it. Double XL, Higher Level Radio. Let's get back to the music as well.
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0: notifications. 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

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All right, we asked the question, are people switching up because Drake is dropping? People who, again, in high-res 4K, diss Drake the entire time that Kendrick was dog-walking him over the last couple years. Some people are saying it's just love. With time, people tend to heal. I don't know, man. Somebody said, let Ross speak his peace in peace. Stay in your lane, someone says. Thank you, Astro King. Stay in your lane. You switched up on bro. All right. Right before the album comes out. LOL. This is hilarious. Thank you, Joni.

Yo, man, look, I believe time can heal all. It's been 2 years. You know what I'm saying? But like, it's the timing for me. It's the timing for me. Double XL, Higher Level Radio, Rick Ross, among the many people between rappers and podcasters who are saying that they're excited for this Drake project, and Rick Ross, to be exact, saying he does not want to see him lose. All right, man. Are we trying to get that feature? What are we doing right now?

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1: Let's
2: shake that, like you out of control. That thing to your fingers, bend it on down, put your face on the floor. That to your legs can't stand. High freak with the world in a hand.

Come view the style of the unibrowed unibomber, who maneuvered through the drama with the suit of armor. Moving calmer than the Buddha ducking funeral parlors. First the hooting, hollering, and then the shooting startup.

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0: sometimes I think that Chris Brown is one of the biggest stars on the planet. So why would he ever have time to read comments, let alone respond to the critics? His new album is obviously out in stores now. If you want to check that out, of all the albums that dropped this week, it's easy to say, man. And we're looking at it right now. Chris Brown's Brown. My man's got that lean across the front of the album. He knew what he was doing. Now, critics have come through and they've talked about Chris Brown hyping this album, the album falling flat, the album not being exciting, the album not producing enough singles, even though he's got singles that were already hits on the album. Anyway, Chris Brown decided, somebody said Chris Brown made the same album again. That's been the biggest criticism that I've seen of the Chris Brown album so far. A lot of people love it, but a lot of people are saying Chris Brown basically just repackaged the same old, same old. Now, Chris Brown, he took the time to respond to, and I don't want to use the word clapback. I'm using the word respond for a reason. Chris Brown said to all of his critics, thank you for even taking the time to listen. But he says he's been getting a lot of mixed reviews on the album, and he says his last three albums all started off the same way, and then eventually people came around to the albums. To me, if we're getting new music from superstars, man, I think we could just be just grateful. But does Breezy have a point, man, or do people not have the right to criticize work anymore, especially fans who might be looking for something different? My biggest criticism, I can say right now, and Breezy, it's all love. Thriller had 9 tracks, brother. 27 songs is I admittedly have not listened to the album because I don't have time to listen to 27 songs. I got to do this show. I got 27 plus songs to play tonight on XXL Higher Level Radio. Will we play Breezy? You'll have to stick around to find out. But check out his clapback, and I'm using air quotes when I say that, to all fans. I think it's growth. He thanked people for listening to the album and even taking the time. And to me, that's mature. Changed behavior. XXL Higher Level Radio.
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